0: Future website. A Billings man who was prohibited from possessing a firearm following a felony strangulation conviction was sentenced Thursday to 16 months in prison, followed by 3 years of supervised release. Patrick Hunter Shaver, 34 years of age, pleaded guilty in January earlier this year to one count of prohibited person in possession of a firearm. Shaver was convicted in March 2025 in Yellowstone County of felony strangulation of a partner or family member. As part of his conviction, he's prohibited from possessing a firearm. On July 31st of last year, Billings police received a tip that a man named Pat Shaver had a gun. Police followed up the next day, contacting Shaver at work and asking him about the firearm. He acknowledged to the officers that he had a .32 caliber Beretta Tomcat in his vehicle along with 7 rounds of ammunition. The U.S. Attorney's Office prosecuted the case, and the Billings Police Department and the Bureau of Alcohol, Tobacco, Firearms, and Explosives conducted the investigation. This has been a production of New Media Broadcasters.
1: You've finally worked up the courage to ask her the big question. You've been searching for the perfect way to tell her how you feel, and you want the moment to be a wonderful memory for the rest of your lives. Leave her speechless with a beautiful diamond engagement ring. 20 years from now, she may not remember exactly what you said, but she will remember the moment. A diamond says it all. J.M. 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
0: Here's a look at your Weather Command forecast. Tonight, rain showers and chance of thunderstorms in the evening, then chance of rain showers and slight chance of thunderstorms after midnight. Lows in the lower 50s, southwest winds 5 to 10 miles per hour with gusts up to 25. Chance of precipitation near 100%. Tomorrow, partly sunny, slight chance of rain showers in the morning, then slight chance of thunderstorms in the afternoon. Highs in the lower 70s, northwest winds 5 to 10 miles per hour, chance of precipitation 20%.
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0: bigger than Uptown Funk? Wow, that's Bruno Mars breaking his own record on top of the Billboard Hot 100. I Just Might went more weeks at number one. Can you believe it? Zayn Malik, reports are he's without management again after a fallout tied to an alleged altercation with Louis Tomlinson. Anyway, canceled shows, a little quieter life in Pennsylvania, and the former One Direction star now looking for a fresh start with his third manager for his solo career. Taylor Swift and Travis Kelce's wedding looking more legit by the day. Some permits show Madison Square Garden has been blocked off July 2nd through the 4th. I'm Hayden, and that's music news.
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The World Cup is smashing records already, and we've still got 44 matches to go. So far, more than 3.6 million fans have packed in to these NFL stadiums.

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0: Ed Sheeran, that's the first big rumor, and we know they've been besties forever. 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
11: Here's a look at your Weather Command forecast. Tonight, rain showers and chance of thunderstorms in the evening, then chance of rain showers and slight chance of thunderstorms after midnight. Lows in the lower 50s, southwest winds 5 to 10 miles per hour with gusts up to 25. Chance of precipitation near 100%. Tomorrow, partly sunny, slight chance of rain showers in the morning, then slight chance of thunderstorms in the afternoon. Highs in the lower 70s, northwest winds 5 to 10 miles per hour, chance of precipitation 20%.

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1: ABC News, I'm Dave Packer. Venezuela's President Delcy Rodriguez says responders are undertaking intensive rescue operations, searching for people thought to be under the rubble after two powerful earthquakes. The death toll nearing 1,000, 50,000 people missing. U.S. retaliation after Iran struck a ship in the Strait of Hormuz Thursday.
2: The U.S. military delivering a, quote, powerful response, attacking Iran for what President Trump called a foolish violation of our ceasefire agreement. U.S. Central Command says American aircraft struck Iranian missile and drone storage locations and radar sites along the coast.
1: ABC's Rachel Scott. The Ebola outbreak in Africa is now one of the largest on record, with more than 1,200 cases and nearly 300 deaths. The CDC now declaring it a level one outbreak, allowing the deployment of additional resources. President Trump's former national security advisor, John Bolton, could face jail time after pleading guilty to mishandling classified information today. This is ABC News.
3: The American Association of Retired Persons announced Thursday that 14 organizations throughout Montana will receive 2026 Community Challenge grants. The grants are part of AARP's $8.3 million commitment to fund 750 quick action projects aimed at making communities more livable for people of all ages, with a focus on the needs of older adults. Community Challenge grants have been awarded to three entitles in the new media broadcasters listening area. Havers Bear Paw Development Corporation has been awarded $15,000 to commission public art installations downtown to enhance shared spaces and highlight local cultural history. Wase Wakpa Waki in Lodgepole has been awarded $15,000 to develop a walking path with benches and signage around a powwow site to support physical activity and cultural connection for tribal elders. And the Golden Age Center in Fort Benton has been awarded $5,000 to install a permanent awning and exterior lighting at a community center to improve safety, comfort, and usability during daytime and evening activities. Governor Greg Gianforte and the Montana Department of Commerce today announced Montana will join all 50 states and 6 territories in celebrating the United States' 250th anniversary at the Great American State Fair on the National Mall in Washington, D.C. from now until July 10th. Montana's exhibit at the Great American State Fair will include information about the entire state to showcase its history and encourage fairgoers to plan their own trip to visit Montana in the future. The 2-week-long event is expected to host over 2 million visitors. The Montana exhibit is designed

0: Montana told through large-scale scenic elements built by a local Montana woodworker. Montanians from across the state, mainly educators, will staff the exhibit on-site, providing an added level of authenticity for visitors. Fair attendees will also have the opportunity to connect with resident experts at the exhibit, including a paleontologist from the Carter County Museum, and to sign up to receive curated road trip packs for future trip planning. This has been a production of New Media Broadcasters.
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0: Here's a look at your Weather Command forecast. Tonight, rain showers and chance of thunderstorms in the evening, then chance of rain showers and slight chance of thunderstorms after midnight. Lows in the lower 50s, southwest winds 5 to 10 miles per hour with gusts up to 25. Chance of precipitation near 100%. Tomorrow, partly sunny, slight chance of rain showers in the morning, then slight chance of thunderstorms in the afternoon. Highs in the lower 70s, northwest winds 5 to 10 miles per hour, chance of precipitation 20%.
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0: 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We've been certified as the number one hit music station and the winner of this year's All Your Favorite Songs Award. 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
5: 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It appears by its own numbers, the U.S. government seems insolvent. 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
6: Here's a look at your Weather Command forecast. Tonight, rain showers and chance of thunderstorms in the evening, then chance of rain showers and slight chance of thunderstorms after midnight. Lows in the lower 50s, southwest winds 5 to 10 miles per hour with gusts up to 25. Chance of precipitation near 100%. Tomorrow, partly sunny, slight chance of rain showers in the morning, then slight chance of thunderstorms in the afternoon. Highs in the lower 70s, northwest winds 5 to 10 miles per hour, chance of precipitation 20%.
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1: ABC News, I'm Dave Packer. The death toll from Venezuela's double earthquake Wednesday has topped 900. 50,000 people are still unaccounted for. A massive search and rescue effort is underway. Iran got its response 24 hours after its drones targeted a ship in the Strait of Hormuz. U.S. Central Command says American aircraft struck Iranian missile and drone storage locations and radar sites along the coast. President Trump.
2: I don't like the fact that they took a shot yesterday. Actually, four. We knocked down three at a ship. Not an allied ship, but a ship, a very expensive ship. And it was fine, but it took a little beating. They shouldn't be doing that.
1: A mistrial declared today in the arson case of 29-year-old Jonathan Rindernick, accused of setting what eventually became California's Palisades fire. The deadlock was 10 jurors set on a not guilty verdict and two on guilty. Prosecutors say they'll retry the case. This is ABC News.
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4: We're starting a new story time Saturdays at 10:15, and this is for the whole family, where we're gonna read, we're gonna sing, and we're probably gonna boogie a bit. All of the story times will be taking place on our front lawn.
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5: 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So use caution, slow down, give yourself some time to get to your destination safely.
3: You can find a listing of all construction projects taking place in Haver on the Montana Department of Transportation and City of Haver websites. U.S. Senator Steve Daines recognized Montana natives and U.S. veterans Francis Poulos and Michelle Johnson as Montanians of the Month for their extraordinary service contributions to Montana. Through his Montanian of the Month initiative, each month Daines highlights a Montanian by submitting a statement of recognition in the recipient's honor into the Congressional Record, the document that reflects the official proceedings of Congress. Francis Poulos is a veteran from Billings who exemplifies the spirit of America through service and sacrifice. This June, Francis celebrated her 107th birthday, an incredible milestone achievement. Michelle Johnson is a resident of Great Falls and has made tremendous impacts to the community over the years. Michelle serves as a counselor and PCMHI specialist in Great Falls. Daines welcomes anyone to nominate fellow Montanians for Daines' Montanian of the Month program by calling his office at 202-224-2651. Keep up with all your news, local sports, community events, and more on our website, HighlineToday.com. 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
1: Here's a look at your Weather Command forecast. Tonight, rain showers and chance of thunderstorms in the evening, then chance of rain showers and slight chance of thunderstorms after midnight. Lows in the lower 50s, southwest winds 5 to 10 miles per hour with gusts up to 25. Chance of precipitation near 100%. Tomorrow, partly sunny, slight chance of rain showers in the morning, then slight chance of thunderstorms in the afternoon. Highs in the lower 70s, northwest winds 5 to 10 miles per hour, chance of precipitation 20%.
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So, who was Drake listening to when he was getting his first kiss? That artist got some street cred with his own children out of the deal. It's coming up with Music News.

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1: Amazon has made a change. 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
4: 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When used as directed, spray the leaves for visible results in just 1 hour and dead weeds in just 1 day. 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
5: 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It appears by its own numbers, the U.S. government seems insolvent. It's reported that the Treasury shows about $6 trillion in assets and over $47 trillion in liabilities. Add it all up, and it looks like the U.S. owes more than $130 trillion it doesn't have. 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
3: Here's a look at your Weather Command forecast. Tonight, rain showers and chance of thunderstorms in the evening, then chance of rain showers and slight chance of thunderstorms after midnight. Lows in the lower 50s, southwest winds 5 to 10 miles per hour with gusts up to 25. Chance of precipitation near 100%. Tomorrow, partly sunny, slight chance of rain showers in the morning, then slight chance of thunderstorms in the afternoon. Highs in the lower 70s, northwest winds 5 to 10 miles per hour, chance of precipitation 20%.
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1: ABC News, I'm Dave Packer. A judge has declared a mistrial in the federal trial of Jonathan Rinderdecht, accused of starting a blaze that later became the Los Angeles Palisades fire.
2: His defense team is really saying, hey, look, there is no evidence that his client actually did this, and then that fire led in from the Lockman fire to the Palisades fire, that connection should then go back to his client, and that he's responsible for what ultimately happened.
1: ABC's Alex Stone in L.A. The death toll in Wednesday's double earthquakes in Venezuela topping 900,000 missing. Rescue efforts are underway. The U.S. and Latin American countries are coordinating relief efforts. The U.S. military announcing strikes against Iran. CENTCOM calling it a response to yesterday's attack by Iran on a ship in the Strait of Hormuz. The Texas Education Board making Bible passages required reading for more than 5 million public school students. This is ABC News.
3: Montana Attorney General Austin Knudsen issued the following statement Thursday following the Supreme Court of the United States' decision in Wolford v. Lopez. Attorney General Knudsen has led multiple amicus briefs in support of three residents and the Hawaii Firearms Coalition in their lawsuit since 2023. Quote, "This decision is a victory for all law-abiding gun owners in this country. Hawaii tried to use the spirit of aloha to make it nearly impossible for anyone to carry a gun in a public place, a violation of the Second Amendment. Today, the Supreme Court rightly overturned the unconstitutional law. Montanans' rights do not end at the state's border, and today's decision confirmed that." End quote. Attorney General Knudsen led three different amicus briefs in this case. In 2023, he asked the Ninth Circuit Court of Appeals to not overturn a district court ruling. In May 2025, he asked SCOTUS to intervene in the case, and in November 2025, he filed a brief supporting the plaintiff's Supreme Court case. A Billings man who was prohibited from possessing a firearm following a felony strangulation conviction was sentenced Thursday to 16 months in prison, followed by 3 years of supervised release. Patrick Hunter Shaver, 34 years of age, pleaded guilty in January earlier this year to one count of prohibited person in possession of a firearm. Shaver was convicted in March 2025 in Yellowstone County of felony strangulation of a partner or family member. As part of his conviction, he's prohibited from possessing a firearm. On July 31st of last year, Billings police received a tip that a man named Pat Shaver had a gun. Police followed up the next day, contacting Shaver at work and asking him about the firearm. He acknowledged to the officers that he had a .32 caliber Beretta Tomcat in his vehicle along with 7 rounds of ammunition. The U.S. Attorney's Office prosecuted the case, and the Billings Police Department and the Bureau of Alcohol, Tobacco, Firearms, and Explosives conducted the investigation. Keep up with all your news, local sports, community events, and more on our website, HighlineToday.com. 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
4: 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One of college football's most sordid scandals ever thankfully comes to an end with quarterback Brennan Sorsby running off to the NFL supplemental draft. Good. That was the biggest waste of time ever, and it should have never happened in the first place.
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3: Here's a look at your Weather Command forecast. Tonight, rain showers and chance of thunderstorms in the evening, then chance of rain showers and slight chance of thunderstorms after midnight. Lows in the lower 50s, southwest winds 5 to 10 miles per hour with gusts up to 25.

0: rain showers in the morning, then slight chance of thunderstorms in the afternoon. Highs in the lower 70s, northwest winds 5 to 10 miles per hour, chance of precipitation 20%.
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I mean, it wasn't like, you know, going to kill me not to know, but it's interesting to know why Mitchell Musso didn't show up at that Hannah Montana reunion. Well, finally, we have an answer. First, bottle up. Here's the new one from Backstreet Boys.

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13: 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It appears by its own numbers, the U.S. government seems insolvent. 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

They say nice guys finish last, but apparently these nice guys never even start. It's an interesting take coming up. Here's Nelly Furtado. Say it right.

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8: Here's a look at your Weather Command forecast. Tonight, rain showers and chance of thunderstorms in the evening, then chance of rain showers and slight chance of thunderstorms after midnight. Lows in the lower 50s, southwest winds 5 to 10 miles per hour with gusts up to 25. Chance of precipitation near 100%. Tomorrow, partly sunny, slight chance of rain showers in the morning, then slight chance of thunderstorms in the afternoon. Highs in the lower 70s, northwest winds 5 to 10 miles per hour, chance of precipitation 20%.
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0: He's been an artist for a while, big fashion icon in the UK now. 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
1: ABC News, I'm Dave Packer. Searching through the rubble for survivors in Venezuela, where some 50,000 people are still unaccounted for after Wednesday's powerful twin earthquakes.
2: The coastal city of La Guaira hit hardest, building after building flattened. This woman, who says she has multiple family members trapped under the rubble, begging for more help from the government. Saying human strength is not enough. They need heavy equipment to help them with the search.
1: ABC's Lauren Glassberg. Iran got its response 24 hours after its drones targeted a ship in the Strait of Hormuz. U.S. Central Command says American aircraft struck Iranian missile and drone storage locations and radar sites along the coast. Secretary of State Rubio said an agreement reached Friday between Israel and Lebanon begins to put in place a framework for lasting peace and security. Former National Security Advisor John Bolton pleading guilty to illegally sharing classified material. This is ABC News.
3: The American Association of Retired Persons announced Thursday that 14 organizations throughout Montana will receive 2026 Community Challenge grants. The grants are part of AARP's $8.3 million commitment to fund 750 quick action projects aimed at making communities more livable for people of all ages, with a focus on the needs of older adults. Community Challenge grants have been awarded to three entitles in the new media broadcaster's listening area. Havers Bear Paw Development Corporation has been awarded $15,000 to commission public art installations downtown to enhance shared spaces and highlight local cultural history. Wase Wakpa Waki in Lodgepole has been awarded $15,000 to develop a walking path with benches and signage around a powwow site to support physical activity and cultural connection for tribal elders. And the Golden Age Center in Fort Benton has been awarded $5,000 to install a permanent awning and exterior lighting at a community center to improve safety, comfort, and usability during daytime and evening activities. Governor Greg Gianforte and the Montana Department of Commerce today announced Montana will join all 50 states and 6 territories in celebrating the United States' 250th anniversary at the Great American State Fair on the National Mall in Washington, D.C. from now until July 10th. Montana's exhibit at the Great American State Fair will include information about the entire state to showcase its history and encourage fairgoers to plan their own trip to visit Montana in the future. The two-week-long event is expected to host over 2 million visitors. The Montana exhibit is designed to be a self-guided journey across Montana told through large-scale scenic elements built by a local Montana woodworker. Montanians from across the state, mainly educators, will staff the exhibit on-site, providing an added level of authenticity for visitors. Fair attendees will also have the opportunity to connect with resident experts at the exhibit, including a paleontologist from the Carter County Museum, and to sign up to receive curated road trip packs for future trip planning. This has been a production of New Media Broadcasters.
4: It's hard to believe it's been 20 years since you said, "I do." You've been through a lot together. You know her dreams because they're your dreams. You know what she wants because she tells you. And you know what makes her happy too. But you never knew how much she wants an anniversary ring of sparkling diamonds embraced by a band of gold. A perfect reminder of how you have embraced life together. 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
3: Here's a look at your Weather Command forecast. Tonight, rain showers and chance of thunderstorms in the evening, then chance of rain showers and slight chance of thunderstorms after midnight. Lows in the lower 50s, southwest winds 5 to 10 miles per hour with gusts up to 25. Chance of precipitation near 100%. Tomorrow, partly sunny, slight chance of rain showers in the morning, then slight chance of thunderstorms in the afternoon. Highs in the lower 70s, northwest winds 5 to 10 miles per hour, chance of precipitation 20%.
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Well, the rumors are sometimes in opposition, so I want to get to the bottom of it. Taylor Swift, Travis Kelce, what's going on with that wedding? It's coming up. Just hang on. Martin Garrix with Ed Sheeran. This is Repeat It.

0: 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That's it.
1: We'll be happy together when you say Alexa, enable KRYK the first time. 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

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When it's last call and they kick us out the door. It's getting kinda late, but the ladies want some more. Oh my, good Lord.

0: Taylor Swift and Travis Kelce's wedding looking more legit by the day, but you still got these rumors, and some of them are not making sense. So I went straight to the source, New York City Mayor's Office. There's a street activity permit filing for Madison Square Garden. It's going to be that entire area blocked off July 2nd through the 4th. I don't know if that's where the ceremony is, but sounds like a big reception.
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10: One of life's greatest mysteries has finally been solved.
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13: 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Harvey Herrig of Haver will keep the summer grilling going, winning the Traeger Pro 34 wood-fired grill from Ezzy's Wholesale, valued at $699. 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
2: Here's a look at your Weather Command forecast. Tonight, rain showers and chance of thunderstorms in the evening, then chance of rain showers and slight chance of thunderstorms after midnight. Lows in the lower 50s, southwest winds 5 to 10 miles per hour with gusts up to 25. Chance of precipitation near 100%. Tomorrow, partly sunny, slight chance of rain showers in the morning, then slight chance of thunderstorms in the afternoon. Highs in the lower 70s, northwest winds 5 to 10 miles per hour, chance of precipitation 20%.
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0: trying to come up with a new snappy slogan. 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

0: Well, the U.S. lost yesterday, but that's just one loss. We still had two wins. Keep watching. The World Cup is setting new attendance records, and the USA is all in.
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1: ABC News, I'm Dave Packer. Rescue crews racing against time in Venezuela. Teams from around the world are deploying to the country. More than 1,000 rescue personnel trying to find people trapped in the rubble. Death toll now surpassing 900 and rising. Katie Sussman with the Latin American Deputy Regional Director of the International Rescue Committee. Her organization launching an emergency response.
2: The whole infrastructure of Venezuela, including social services, public services, energy, medical supplies, et cetera, was already quite debilitated.
1: The U.S. military announcing strikes against Iran. CENTCOM calling it a response to the attack on Iran by Iran on ships in the Strait of Hormuz. The Texas Education Board making Bible passages required reading for more than 5 million public school students. A federal judge declaring a mistrial in the Los Angeles Palisades fire arson trial of Jonathan Rinderknecht. The jury deadlocked, unable to reach a verdict after 2 days of deliberations. This is ABC News.
3: Montana Attorney General Austin Knudsen issued the following statement Thursday following the Supreme Court of the United States' decision in Wolford v. Lopez. Attorney General Knudsen has led multiple amicus briefs in support of three residents and the Hawaii Firearms Coalition in their lawsuit since 2023. Quote, "This decision is a victory for all law-abiding gun owners in this country. Hawaii tried to use the spirit of aloha to make it nearly impossible for anyone to carry a gun in a public place, a violation of the Second Amendment. Today, the Supreme Court rightly overturned the unconstitutional law. Montanans' rights do not end at the state's border, and today's decision confirmed that." End quote. Attorney General Knudsen led three different amicus briefs in this case. In 2023, he asked the Ninth Circuit Court of Appeals to not overturn a district court ruling. In May 2025, he asked SCOTUS to intervene in the case, and in November 2025, he filed a brief supporting the plaintiff's Supreme Court case. A Billings man who was prohibited from possessing a firearm following a felony strangulation conviction was sentenced Thursday to 16 months in prison, followed by 3 years of supervised release. Patrick Hunter Shaver, 34 years of age, pleaded guilty in January earlier this year to one count of prohibited person in possession of a firearm. Shaver was convicted in March 2025 in Yellowstone County of felony strangulation of a partner or family member. As part of his conviction, he's prohibited from possessing a firearm. On July 31st of last year, Billings police received a tip that a man named Pat Shaver had a gun. Police followed up the next day, contacting Shaver at work and asking him about the firearm. He acknowledged to the officers that he had a .32 caliber Beretta Tomcat in his vehicle along with 7 rounds of ammunition. The U.S. Attorney's Office prosecuted the case, and the Billings Police Department and the Bureau of Alcohol, Tobacco, Firearms, and Explosives conducted the investigation. Keep up with all your news, local sports, community events, and more on our website, HighlineToday.com. 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
3: Here's a look at your Weather Command forecast. Tonight, rain showers and chance of thunderstorms in the evening, then chance of rain showers and slight chance of thunderstorms after midnight. Lows in the lower 50s, southwest winds 5 to 10 miles per hour with gusts up to 25. Chance of precipitation near 100%. Tomorrow, partly sunny, slight chance of rain showers in the morning, then slight chance of thunderstorms in the afternoon. Highs in the lower 70s, northwest winds 5 to 10 miles per hour, chance of precipitation 20%.
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0: 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I mean, unless you want to pay us.
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2: 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And from that day forward, just say, Alexa, open KRYK.

0: Bruno, I just might. While World Cup fever continues, I love seeing like all the videos of our visitors from other countries trying out all the American food. Our European and Japanese friends discovering things like Texas barbecue, mac and cheese, Chick-fil-A, Walmart, Buc-ee's, In-N-Out, how McDonald's tastes different here in America, plus how they are super surprised at how nice we are here in America. They feel like that they've been lied to. And no, the Scottish are not drinking up all of our beer in Boston, and yet they are having the best time in Miami. It's nice to like watch these videos of all different kinds of people from all different backgrounds getting along with one another. Now, it's a bummer that Team USA lost to Turkey, but it doesn't matter. The big game is this Wednesday, July 1st, Team USA versus Bosnia and Herzegovina.
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0: 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And I've got more of your favorites. On the way, Sabrina Carpenter and Alex Warren. 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
1: Here's a look at your Weather Command forecast. Tonight, rain showers and chance of thunderstorms in the evening, then chance of rain showers and slight chance of thunderstorms after midnight. Lows in the lower 50s, southwest winds 5 to 10 miles per hour with gusts up to 25. Chance of precipitation near 100%. Tomorrow, partly sunny, slight chance of rain showers in the morning, then slight chance of thunderstorms in the afternoon. Highs in the lower 70s, northwest winds 5 to 10 miles per hour, chance of precipitation 20%.
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0: 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And all you say is, Alexa, open KRYK.
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0: That's what we call an earworm. That song will now be like stuck in your head now throughout the night. But that's okay, because that's such a great song. Sabrina and Espresso.
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0: Construction season is fully underway in Havre. Public Works Director Trevor Mork has a reminder about how you can keep yourself, your neighbors, and the construction crew safe while the work is being done.
1: When you see those signs, those orange cones, slow down, give yourself time. That way you can react with what you have going on as well as other people interacting within that zone. So use caution, slow down, give yourself some time to get to your destination safely.
0: You can find a listing of all construction projects taking place in Havre on the Montana Department of Transportation and City of Havre websites. New World screwworm has been found in beef cattle in Texas and New Mexico. However, beef cattle are not the only species New World screwworm can affect. Dr. Megan Van Emon, beef cattle specialist with Montana State University Extension, explains.
2: Sheep, goats, whatever warm-blooded animal, pets, humans, and unfortunately the hardest ones to track, right, is the wildlife. So deer populations, antelope, things like that, that are living in those areas can easily contract these wounds and carry those eggs and those larvae where in their entire roaming area.
0: You can find out more about New World screwworm on the United States Department of Agriculture website. A Billings man who was prohibited from possessing a firearm following a felony strangulation conviction was sentenced Thursday to 16 months in prison, followed by 3 years of supervised release. Patrick Hunter Shaver, 34 years of age, pleaded guilty in January earlier this year to one count of prohibited person in possession of a firearm. Shaver was convicted in March 2025 in Yellowstone County of felony strangulation of a partner or family member. As part of his conviction, he's prohibited from possessing a firearm. On July 31st of last year, Billings police received a tip that a man named Pat Shaver had a gun. Police followed up the next day, contacting Shaver at work and asking him about the firearm. He acknowledged to the officers that he had a .32 caliber Beretta Tomcat in his vehicle along with 7 rounds of ammunition. The U.S. Attorney's Office prosecuted the case, and the Billings Police Department and the Bureau of Alcohol, Tobacco, Firearms, and Explosives conducted the investigation. 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
0: Here's a look at your Weather Command forecast. Tonight, rain showers and chance of thunderstorms in the evening, then chance of rain showers and slight chance of thunderstorms after midnight. Lows in the lower 50s, southwest winds 5 to 10 miles per hour with gusts up to 25. Chance of precipitation near 100%. Tomorrow, partly sunny, slight chance of rain showers in the morning, then slight chance of thunderstorms in the afternoon. Highs in the lower 70s, northwest winds 5 to 10 miles per hour. Chance of precipitation
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0: when your parents punished you by sending you to your room? 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

0: So is Taylor and Travis having a big, gigantic wedding in Madison Square Garden, like TMZ says? I say that the wedding has already happened, and this is like their big, gigantic wedding reception. Or it could be one of Taylor's very famous 4th of July parties.
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2: Here's a look at your Weather Command forecast. Tonight, rain showers and chance of thunderstorms in the evening, then chance of rain showers and slight chance of thunderstorms after midnight. Lows in the lower 50s, southwest winds 5 to 10 miles per hour with gusts up to 25. Chance of precipitation near 100%. Tomorrow, partly sunny, slight chance of rain showers in the morning, then slight chance of thunderstorms in the afternoon. Highs in the lower 70s, northwest winds 5 to 10 miles per hour, chance of precipitation 20%.
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2: ABC News, I'm Dave Packer. Rescue crews racing against time in Venezuela. Teams from around the world are deploying to the country. More than 1,000 rescue personnel trying to find people trapped in the rubble. Death toll now surpassing 900 and rising. Katie Sussman with the Latin American Deputy Regional Director of the International Rescue Committee. Her organization launching an emergency response.
3: The whole infrastructure of Venezuela, including social services, public services, energy, medical supplies, et cetera, was already quite debilitated.
2: The U.S. military announcing strikes against Iran. CENTCOM calling it a response to the attack on Iran by Iran on ships in the Strait of Hormuz. The Texas Education Board making Bible passages required reading for more than 5 million public school students. A federal judge declaring a mistrial in the Los Angeles Palisades fire arson trial of Jonathan Rinderknecht. The jury deadlocked, unable to reach a verdict after 2 days of deliberations. This is ABC News.
4: This summer, the Haverhill County Library has started a new activity for the entire family. Children's librarian Ashley Verity explains.
5: We're starting a new story time Saturdays at 10:15. And this is for the whole family, where we're going to read, we're going to sing, and we're probably going to boogie a bit. All of the story times will be taking place on our front lawn.
4: You can find all summer events taking place on the Haverhill County Library website. Construction season is fully underway in Haver. Public Works Director Trevor Mork has a reminder about how you can keep yourself, your neighbors, and the construction crew safe while the work is being done.
6: When you see those signs, those orange cones, slow down, give yourself time. That way you can react with what you have going on as well as other people interacting within that zone. So use caution, slow down, give yourself some time to get to your destination safely.
4: You can find a listing of all construction projects taking place in Haver on the Montana Department of Transportation and City of Haver websites. U.S. Senator Steve Daines recognized Montana natives and U.S. veterans Francis Poulos and Michelle Johnson as Montanians of the Month for their extraordinary service contributions to Montana. Through his Montanian of the Month initiative, each month Daines highlights a Montanian by submitting a statement of recognition in the recipient's honor into the Congressional Record, the document that reflects the official proceedings of Congress. Francis Poulos is a veteran from Billings who exemplifies the spirit of America through service and sacrifice. This June, Francis celebrated her 107th birthday, an incredible milestone achievement. Michelle Johnson is a resident of Great Falls and has made tremendous impacts to the community over the years. Michelle serves as a counselor and PCMHI specialist in Great Falls. Daines welcomes anyone to nominate fellow Montanians for Daines' Montanian of the Month program by calling his office at 202-224-2651. Keep up with all your news, local sports, community events, and more on our website, HighlineToday.com. 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
4: Here's a look at your Weather Command forecast. Tonight, rain showers and chance of thunderstorms in the evening, then chance of rain showers and slight chance of thunderstorms after midnight. Lows in the lower 50s, southwest winds 5 to 10 miles per hour with gusts up to 25. Chance of precipitation near 100%. Tomorrow, partly sunny, slight chance of rain showers in the morning, then slight chance of thunderstorms in the afternoon. Highs in the lower 70s, northwest winds 5 to 10 miles per hour, chance of precipitation 20%.
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1: And that's Ed Sheeran. Well, good news if you're an El Cheapo. Using a coupon on a first date is totally acceptable. According to a recent survey, a solid 56% of Americans say using a coupon is acceptable, and over 60% actually find frugality really attractive. So go ahead, clip out that BOGO appetizer like a complete boss. Turns out being budget savvy might be the real love language.
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1: Here's a look at your Weather Command forecast. Tonight, rain showers and chance of thunderstorms in the evening, then chance of rain showers and slight chance of thunderstorms after midnight. Lows in the lower 50s, southwest winds 5 to 10 miles per hour with gusts up to 25. Chance of precipitation near 100%. Tomorrow, partly sunny, slight chance of rain showers in the morning, then slight chance of thunderstorms in the afternoon. Highs in the lower 70s, northwest winds 5 to 10 miles per hour, chance of precipitation 20%.
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1: ABC News, I'm Dave Packer. Searching through the rubble for survivors in Venezuela, where some 50,000 people are still unaccounted for after Wednesday's powerful twin earthquakes.
2: The coastal city of La Guaira hit hardest, building after building flattened. This woman, who says she has multiple family members trapped under the rubble, begging for more help from the government, saying human strength is not enough. They need heavy equipment to help them with the search.
1: ABC's Lauren Glassberg. Iran got its response 24 hours after its drones targeted a ship in the Strait of Hormuz. U.S. Central Command says American aircraft struck Iranian missile and drone storage locations and radar sites along the coast. Secretary of State Rubio said an agreement reached Friday between Israel and Lebanon begins to put in place a framework for lasting peace and security. Former National Security Advisor John Bolton pleading guilty to illegally sharing classified material. This is ABC News.
3: Construction season is fully underway in Havre. Public Works Director Trevor Mork has a reminder about how you can keep yourself, your neighbors, and the construction crew safe while the work is being done.
4: When you see those signs, those orange cones, slow down, give yourself time. That way you can react with what you have going on, as well as other people interacting within that zone. So use caution, slow down, give yourself some time to get to your destination safely.
3: You can find a listing of all construction projects taking place in Havre on the Montana Department of Transportation and City of Havre websites. New World screwworm has been found in beef cattle in Texas and New Mexico. However, beef cattle are not the only species New World screwworm can affect. Dr. Megan Van Emon, beef cattle specialist with Montana State University Extension, explains.
5: Sheep, goats, whatever warm-blooded animal, pets, humans, and unfortunately the hardest ones to track, right, is the wildlife. So deer populations, antelope, things like that that are living in those areas can easily contract these wounds and carry those eggs and those larvae where in their entire roaming area.
3: You can find out more about New World screwworm on the United States Department of Agriculture website. A Billings man who was prohibited from possessing a firearm following a felony strangulation conviction was sentenced Thursday to 16 months in prison, followed by 3 years of supervised release. Patrick Hunter Shaver, 34 years of age, pleaded guilty in January earlier this year to one count of prohibited person in possession of a firearm. Shaver was convicted in March 2025 in Yellowstone County of felony strangulation of a partner or family member. As part of his conviction, he's prohibited from possessing a firearm. On July 31st of last year, Billings police received a tip that a man named Pat Shaver had a gun. Police followed up the next day, contacting Shaver at work and asking him about the firearm. He acknowledged to the officers that he had a .32 caliber Beretta Tomcat in his vehicle along with 7 rounds of ammunition. The U.S. Attorney's Office prosecuted the case, and the Billings Police Department and the Bureau of Alcohol, Tobacco, Firearms, and Explosives conducted the investigation. This has been a production of New Media Broadcasters.
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3: Here's a look at your Weather Command forecast. Tonight, rain showers and chance of thunderstorms in the evening, then chance of rain showers and slight chance of thunderstorms after midnight. Lows in the lower 50s, southwest winds 5 to 10 miles per hour with gusts up to 25. Chance of precipitation near 100%. Tomorrow, partly sunny, slight chance of rain showers in the morning, then slight chance of thunderstorms in the afternoon. Highs in the lower 70s, northwest winds 5 to 10 miles per hour, chance of precipitation 20%.
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11: Here's a look at your Weather Command forecast. Tonight, rain showers and chance of thunderstorms in the evening, then chance of rain showers and slight chance of thunderstorms after midnight. Lows in the lower 50s, southwest winds 5 to 10 miles per hour with gusts up to 25. Chance of precipitation near 100%. Tomorrow, partly sunny, slight chance of rain showers in the morning, then slight chance of thunderstorms in the afternoon. Highs in the lower 70s, northwest winds 5 to 10 miles per hour, chance of precipitation 20%.
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1: ABC News, I'm Dave Packer. Rescue crews racing against time in Venezuela. Teams from around the world are deploying to the country. More than 1,000 rescue personnel trying to find people trapped in the rubble. Death toll now surpassing 900 and rising. Katie Sussman with the Latin American Deputy Regional Director of the International Rescue Committee. Her organization launching an emergency response.
2: The whole infrastructure of Venezuela, including social services, public services, energy, medical supplies, et cetera, was already quite debilitated.
1: The U.S. military announcing strikes against Iran. CENTCOM calling it a response to the attack on Iran by Iran on ships in the Strait of Hormuz. The Texas Education Board making Bible passages required reading for more than 5 million public school students. A federal judge declaring a mistrial in the Los Angeles Palisades fire arson trial of Jonathan Rinderknecht. The jury deadlocked, unable to reach a verdict after 2 days of deliberations. This is ABC News.
3: This summer, the Haverhill County Library has started a new activity for the entire family. Children's librarian Ashley Verity explains.
4: We're starting a new story time Saturdays at 10:15. And this is for the whole family, where we're going to read, we're going to sing, and we're probably going to boogie a bit. All of the story times will be taking place on our front lawn.
3: You can find all summer events taking place on the Haverhill County Library website. Construction season is fully underway in Haver. Public Works Director Trevor Mork has a reminder about how you can keep yourself, your neighbors, and the construction crew safe while the work is being done.
5: When you see those signs, those orange cones, slow down, give yourself time. That way you can react with what you have going on as well as other people interacting within that zone. So use caution, slow down, give yourself some time to get to your destination safely.
3: You can find a listing of all construction projects taking place in Haver on the Montana Department of Transportation and City of Haver websites. U.S. Senator Steve Daines recognized Montana natives and U.S. veterans Francis Poulos and Michelle Johnson as Montanians of the Month for their extraordinary service contributions to Montana. Through his Montanian of the Month initiative, each month Daines highlights a Montanian by submitting a statement of recognition in the recipient's honor into the Congressional Record, the document that reflects the official proceedings of Congress. Francis Poulos is a veteran from Billings who exemplifies the spirit of America through service and sacrifice. This June, Francis celebrated her 107th birthday, an incredible milestone achievement. Michelle Johnson is a resident of Great Falls and has made tremendous impacts to the community over the years. Michelle serves as a counselor and PCMHI specialist in Great Falls. Daines welcomes anyone to nominate fellow Montanians for Daines' Montanian of the Month program by calling his office at 202-224-2651. Keep up with all your news, local sports, community events, and more on our website, HighlineToday.com. 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
3: Here's a look at your Weather Command forecast. Tonight, rain showers and chance of thunderstorms in the evening, then chance of rain showers and slight chance of thunderstorms after midnight. Lows in the lower 50s, southwest winds 5 to 10 miles per hour with gusts up to 25. Chance of precipitation near 100%. Tomorrow, partly sunny, slight chance of rain showers in the morning, then slight chance of thunderstorms in the afternoon. Highs in the lower 70s, northwest winds 5 to 10 miles per hour, chance of precipitation 20%.
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0: things that I've got.
1: So Olivia Rodrigo has the number one album in the country, and she also announced her very own music festival, the Daisy Chain Fields. Oh man, it's an all-female-led group, and you know it's going to be so epic. You can find all about it on all of her socials. Here's Drop Dead.

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0: taking it down a notch because we're starting to make our competitors look bad. 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
12: Here's a look at your Weather Command forecast. Tonight, rain showers and chance of thunderstorms in the evening, then chance of rain showers and slight chance of thunderstorms after midnight. Lows in the lower 50s, southwest winds 5 to 10 miles per hour with gusts up to 25. Chance of precipitation near 100%. Tomorrow, partly sunny, slight chance of rain showers in the morning, then slight chance of thunderstorms in the afternoon. Highs in the lower 70s, northwest winds 5 to 10 miles per hour, chance of precipitation 20%.
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1: ABC News, I'm Dave Packer. Searching through the rubble for survivors in Venezuela, where some 50,000 people are still unaccounted for after Wednesday's powerful twin earthquakes.
2: The coastal city of La Guaira hit hardest, building after building flattened. This woman, who says she has multiple family members trapped under the rubble, begging for more help from the government. Saying human strength is not enough. They need heavy equipment to help them with the search.
1: ABC's Lauren Glassberg. Iran got its response 24 hours after its drones targeted a ship in the Strait of Hormuz. U.S. Central Command says American aircraft struck Iranian missile and drone storage locations and radar sites along the coast. Secretary of State Rubio said an agreement reached Friday between Israel and Lebanon begins to put in place a framework for lasting peace and security. Former National Security Advisor John Bolton pleading guilty to illegally sharing classified material. This is ABC News.
3: Construction season is fully underway in Havre. Public Works Director Trevor Mork has a reminder about how you can keep yourself, your neighbors, and the construction crew safe while the work is being done.
4: When you see those signs, those orange cones, slow down, give yourself time. That way you can react with what you have going on as well as other people interacting within that zone. So use caution, slow down, give yourself some time to get to your destination safely.
3: You can find a listing of all construction projects taking place in Havre on the Montana Department of Transportation and City of Havre websites. New World screwworm has been found in beef cattle in Texas and New Mexico. However, beef cattle are not the only species New World screwworm can affect. Dr. Megan Van Emon, beef cattle specialist with Montana State University Extension, explains.
5: Sheep, goats, whatever warm-blooded animal, pets, humans, and unfortunately the hardest ones to track, right, is the wildlife. So deer populations, antelope, things like that that are living in those areas can easily contract these wounds and carry those eggs and those larvae in their entire roaming area.
3: You can find out more about New World screwworm on the United States Department of Agriculture website. A Billings man who was prohibited from possessing a firearm following a felony strangulation conviction was sentenced Thursday to 16 months in prison, followed by 3 years of supervised release. Patrick Hunter Shaver, 34 years of age, pleaded guilty in January earlier this year to one count of prohibited person in possession of a firearm. Shaver was convicted in March 2025 in Yellowstone County of felony strangulation of a partner or family member. As part of his conviction, he's prohibited from possessing a firearm. On July 31st of last year, Billings police received a tip that a man named Pat Shaver had a gun. Police followed up the next day, contacting Shaver at work and asking him about the firearm. He acknowledged to the officers that he had a .32 caliber Beretta Tomcat in his vehicle along with 7 rounds of ammunition. The U.S. Attorney's Office prosecuted the case, and the Billings Police Department and the Bureau of Alcohol, Tobacco, Firearms, and Explosives conducted the investigation. This has been a production of New Media Broadcasters.
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3: Here's a look at your Weather Command forecast. Tonight, rain showers and chance of thunderstorms in the evening, then chance of rain showers and slight chance of thunderstorms after midnight. Lows in the lower 50s, southwest winds 5 to 10 miles per hour with gusts up to 25. Chance of precipitation near 100%. Tomorrow, partly sunny, slight chance of rain showers in the morning, then slight chance of thunderstorms in the afternoon. Highs in the lower 70s, northwest winds 5 to 10 miles per hour, chance of precipitation 20%.
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0: Taylor Swift's The Fate of Ophelia. I'm Blake Powers. I think the fate for many this weekend is shopping, being that we're getting close to the 4th of July weekend. People are either putting, you know, steaks in the freezer, or they're finding clothes that they go, oh, I have to have that. I've seen so many colorful clothes in the past couple of weeks. Part of that, of course, is because of our 250th anniversary for America and the FIFA World Cup on top of that. And I think all we need now are some clown shoes to kind of balance it all out.
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3: The U.S. Treasury quietly released its official financial report for 2025. It appears by its own numbers, the U.S. government seems insolvent. It's reported that the Treasury shows about $6 trillion in assets and over $47 trillion in liabilities. Add it all up, and it looks like the U.S. owes more than $130 trillion it doesn't have. If that were a family, they'd earn $52,000 a year, spend $73,000, and already be more than $1 million underwater. Any accountant would call that insolvent. So how does the government fix this? It can print money, which erodes your purchasing power, it can raise taxes, or it can cut benefits. And none of those can help to protect you. That's why many people who have something to lose move part of their savings into physical gold and silver, assets that can't

0: debut from Northern Home Essentials will allow Elaine Healy of Haver to keep their food preserved until ready to eat. Wyatt Rollins of Haver will keep the smell of grill cuts and barbecue meats in the air, picking up the $500 package from Bear Paw Meats. The $500 Cavaliers gift card was won by Mark Augustin of Guildford to stay in summer fashion. 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And congratulations once again to our Father's Day promotion winners, Harvey Herrig, Grant Gerber, Wyatt Rollins, and Elaine Healy of Haver, and Mark Augustin of Guildford.
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4: Here's a look at your Weather Command forecast. Tonight, rain showers and chance of thunderstorms in the evening, then chance of rain showers and slight chance of thunderstorms after midnight. Lows in the lower 50s, southwest winds 5 to 10 miles per hour with gusts up to 25. Chance of precipitation near 100%. Tomorrow, partly sunny, slight chance of rain showers in the morning, then slight chance of thunderstorms in the afternoon. Highs in the lower 70s, northwest winds 5 to 10 miles per hour, chance of precipitation 20%.
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1: ABC News, I'm Chuck Severson. The U.S. and Iran are shooting at each other again. The British military says a tanker was struck by a missile or a drone in the Strait of Hormuz today. Bahrain says that Iran targeted it with drones today. Iran says it's targeting American military installations to retaliate for overnight airstrikes. At Miami International Airport, an American Airlines flight aborted takeoff after a business jet entered the same runway last evening.
2: Just told me to cross the runway, sir.
3: No, we said Amerijet 461.
1: That from liveatc.com. A close call at Newark Airport yesterday is being investigated. United pilot called to the control tower as they were landing to say that the jetliner almost hit a drone. For the rare back-to-back deadly earthquakes in Venezuela, the U.S. launching three urban search and rescue teams. Andrea Brito says relatives are trapped in the rubble.
4: We are still hoping that they're still in the building of them collapsed completely.
1: This is ABC News.
5: This summer, the Haverhill County Library has started a new activity for the entire family. Children's librarian Ashley Verity explains.
6: We're starting a new story time Saturdays at 10:15. And this is for the whole family, where we're gonna read, we're gonna sing, and we're probably gonna boogie a bit. All of the story times will be taking place on our front lawn.
5: You can find all summer events taking place on the Haverhill County Library website. Construction season is fully underway in Haver. Public Works Director Trevor Mork has a reminder about how you can keep yourself, your neighbors, and the construction crew safe while the work is being done.
7: When you see those signs, those orange cones, slow down, give yourself time. That way you can react with what you have going on as well as other people interacting within that zone. So use caution, slow down, give yourself some time to get to your destination safely.
5: You can find a listing of all construction projects taking place in Haver on the Montana Department of Transportation and City of Haver websites. U.S. Senator Steve Daines recognized Montana natives and U.S. veterans Francis Poulos and Michelle Johnson as Montanians of the Month for their extraordinary service contributions to Montana. Through his Montanian of the Month initiative, each month Daines highlights a Montanian by submitting a statement of recognition in the recipient's honor into the Congressional Record, the document that reflects the official proceedings of Congress. Francis Poulos is a veteran from Billings who exemplifies the spirit of America through service and sacrifice. This June, Francis celebrated her 107th birthday, an incredible milestone achievement. Michelle Johnson is a resident of Great Falls and has made tremendous impacts to the community over the years. Michelle serves as a counselor and PCMHI specialist in Great Falls. Daines welcomes anyone to nominate fellow Montanians for Daines' Montanian of the Month program by calling his office at 202-224-2651. Keep up with all your news, local sports, community events, and more on our website, HighlineToday.com. 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
5: Here's a look at your Weather Command forecast. Tonight, rain showers and chance of thunderstorms in the evening, then chance of rain showers and slight chance of thunderstorms after midnight. Lows in the lower 50s, southwest winds 5 to 10 miles per hour with gusts up to 25. Chance of precipitation near 100%. Tomorrow, partly sunny, slight chance of rain showers in the morning, then slight chance of thunderstorms in the afternoon. Highs in the lower 70s, northwest winds 5 to 10 miles per hour, chance of precipitation 20%.
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One of Hollywood's biggest young stars is making headlines again. Blake Powers with details on the way after Somber, also Jonas Brothers, and Madonna with Sabrina Carpenter and Bring Your Love.

0: going on this weekend? Good, clean fun or questionable decisions? Well, either way, be sure to bring us along.
1: Amazon has made a change. 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

0: Somber's homewrecker, and if you're a fan of Millie Bobby Brown, she was at Thursday's New York City premiere of her new movie, Enola Holmes 3. I'm Blake Powers. Ooh, she looked awesome in this shimmering blue dress. And ETS, how is your daughter doing these days?
1: Oh my goodness. Today she said, no, no, no. And I was like, okay. And also, that's a very important word to know. So I'm happy about that.
0: Yes, yes, yes. An important word to know. And use when absolutely necessary. And coming up, music from Teddy Swims and Metro Boomin.
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5: Here's a look at your Weather Command forecast. Tonight, rain showers and chance of thunderstorms in the evening, then chance of rain showers and slight chance of thunderstorms after midnight. Lows in the lower 50s, southwest winds 5 to 10 miles per hour with gusts up to 25. Chance of precipitation near 100%. Tomorrow, partly sunny, slight chance of rain showers in the morning, then slight chance of thunderstorms in the afternoon. Highs in the lower 70s, northwest winds 5 to 10 miles per hour, chance of precipitation 20%.
6: Jim Rome Show. 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Good. That was the biggest waste of time ever, and it should have never happened in the first place.
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0: Olivia Dean's Man I Need, and I heard Taylor Swift will need 3 wardrobe changes for her upcoming wedding. How many people will that require? She's next with I Knew It, I Knew You.
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2: 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Public Works Director Trevor Mork has a reminder about how you can keep yourself, your neighbors, and the construction crew safe while the work is being done.
3: 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That way you can react with what you have going on as well as other people interacting within that zone. So use caution, slow down, give yourself some time to get to your destination safely.
2: You can find a listing of all construction projects taking place in Havre on the Montana Department of Transportation and City of Havre websites. New World screwworm has been found in beef cattle in Texas and New Mexico. However, beef cattle are not the only species New World screwworm can affect. Dr. Megan Van Emon, beef cattle specialist with Montana State University Extension, explains.
4: Sheep, goats, whatever warm-blooded animal, pets, humans, and unfortunately the hardest ones to track, right, is the wildlife. So deer populations, antelope, things like that, that are living in those areas can easily contract these wounds and carry those eggs and those larvae where in their entire roaming area.
2: You can find out more about New World screwworm on the United States Department of Agriculture website. A Billings man who was prohibited from possessing a firearm following a felony strangulation conviction was sentenced Thursday to 16 months in prison, followed by 3 years of supervised release. Patrick Hunter Shaver, 34 years of age, pleaded guilty in January earlier this year to one count of prohibited person in possession of a firearm. Shaver was convicted in March 2025 in Yellowstone County of felony strangulation of a partner or family member. As part of his conviction, he's prohibited from possessing a firearm. On July 31st of last year, Billings police received a tip that a man named Pat Shaver had a gun. Police followed up the next day, contacting Shaver at work and asking him about the firearm. He acknowledged to the officers that he had a .32 caliber Beretta Tomcat in his vehicle along with 7 rounds of ammunition. The U.S. Attorney's Office prosecuted the case, and the Billings Police Department and the Bureau of Alcohol, Tobacco, Firearms, and Explosives conducted the investigation. This has been a production of New Media Broadcasters.
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2: Here's a look at your Weather Command forecast. Tonight, rain showers and chance of thunderstorms in the evening, then chance of rain showers and slight chance of thunderstorms after midnight. Lows in the lower 50s, southwest winds 5 to 10 miles per hour with gusts up to 25. Chance of precipitation near 100%. Tomorrow, partly sunny, slight chance of rain showers in the morning, then slight chance of thunderstorms in the afternoon. Highs in the lower 70s, northwest winds 5 to 10 miles per hour. Chance of precipitation
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0: Alex Warren's Fever Dream, and if you're a fan of Shrek, the movies, the video sales, and all the merc, has earned over $10 billion. And next up, Shrek 5, with special guest Zendaya next summer. Also, Donkey, the spinoff movie, will be out June 2028. 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
15: 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It's just past midnight. Word is coming in that the luxury liner Titanic has struck ice in the North Atlantic. First reports tell us she's damaged, but stable, being taken under tow toward Halifax. Wait, hold on. We're, receiving a correction now. My God, the Titanic, she's gone down.
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0: 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Doritos? Maybe, yes. Blake Powers here, playing Shawn Mendes. Give me some of those.
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0: Benson Boone's Mystical Magical, and my sources say there's no way you could not see the mystical magical chemistry between those two when they were filming the video for his new song, The Time of My Life. Everybody on the set noticed it. All right, straight ahead, I have Olivia Rodrigo. Also, Sabrina Carpenter's Please, Please, Please. Blake Powers hanging out with you. Glad you're here.
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1: Here's a look at your Weather Command forecast. Tonight, rain showers and chance of thunderstorms in the evening, then chance of rain showers and slight chance of thunderstorms after midnight. Lows in the lower 50s, southwest winds 5 to 10 miles per hour with gusts up to 25. Chance of precipitation near 100%. Tomorrow, partly sunny, slight chance of rain showers in the morning, then slight chance of thunderstorms in the afternoon. Highs in the lower 70s, northwest winds 5 to 10 miles per hour, chance of precipitation 20%.
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1: ABC News, I'm Chuck Sievertson. New air attacks between the U.S. and Iran. President Trump says Iran broke the ceasefire. Iran says the U.S. broke their new initial agreement. And Iranian drones attacked Bahrain, home of the U.S. Navy Fifth Fleet. The British military says an oil tanker in the Strait of Hormuz was attacked. Disputes between the U.S. and Iran on reopening the Strait of Hormuz continue. ABC News senior White House correspondent Selena Wang.
2: Before the war, one-fifth of the world's energy supply transited through the strait, but this latest incident shows just how tough it's going to be for traffic to get back to normal levels.
1: Another long-range air attack by Iranian drones hitting a major industrial facility in a Russian city, says Ukrainian President Zelensky. Hot, dry, windy conditions fuel a fast-moving wildfire in Utah, the governor declaring an emergency and restricting fireworks. In Miami, an American Airlines flight aborted takeoff after a business jet entered the same runway last evening. This is ABC News.
3: The Haverhill County Library has activities all summer long for county youth to enjoy. Children's librarian Ashley Verity tells us more about what they are doing on Thursdays.
4: MakerMess is our STEM program, which is science, technology, engineering, mathematics. So we do something that might be chemistry or that might be spatial awareness or even something as simple as sensory bins. It just kind of depends what we have available that week.
3: During MakerMess, the Haverhill County Library will also have their Legos available to build with as they do during the school year. The Montana Highway Patrol commissioned 17 new troopers at the 83rd Montana Highway Patrol Advanced Academy graduation ceremony on Friday. Lieutenant Colonel Kyle Hader and Bowen Greenwood, clerk of court Montana Supreme Court, addressed the new troopers prior to their swearing in and badge pinning. The troopers spent 12 weeks at the Montana Law Enforcement Academy and an additional 14 weeks at the MHP Advanced Academy in Boulder. Quote, these 17 troopers have demonstrated incredible commitment, professionalism, and perseverance throughout their training. They are well prepared to meet the challenges of serving and protecting Montana communities and keeping our roadways safe. I am proud of their accomplishments and look forward to seeing the positive impact they will make throughout their careers within the Montana Highway Patrol, end quote, said MHP Colonel Kurt Sager. If you plan to visit Yellowstone National Park this 4th of July, plan ahead to protect yourself and the wild and awe-inspiring place. Summer is the busiest time in the park, so please pack your patience. Expect crowds at popular areas and lines at entrance stations, construction areas, and roadside wildlife sightings. Follow these tips to enjoy your visit and protect the park for generations to come. Leave fireworks at home. 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Campfires are only permitted within established fire rings. 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In celebration of the Independence Day weekend, U.S. residents will gain free entry to the park on July 3rd through the 5th. Reservations are not required. 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
7: And now, your Weather Command forecast. Today should be mostly sunny with patchy fog in the morning and a chance of thunderstorms this afternoon. Highs in the lower 70s and west winds 5 to 10 miles an hour. Tonight should be mostly cloudy with a slight chance of thunderstorms in the evening, overall precipitation chance at 70%, and lows in the lower 50s. Northwest winds 5 to 15 miles an hour, gusting as high as 30 after midnight.
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0: 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We've been certified as the number one hit music station and the winner of this year's All Your Favorite Songs Award. 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
3: And now, your Weather Command forecast. Today should be mostly sunny with patchy fog in the morning and a chance of thunderstorms this afternoon. Highs in the lower 70s and west winds 5 to 10 miles an hour. Tonight should be mostly cloudy with a slight chance of thunderstorms in the evening, overall precipitation chance at 70%, and lows in the lower 50s. Northwest winds 5 to 15 miles an hour, gusting as high as 30 after midnight.
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2: ABC News, I'm Chuck Sievertson. Accusing each other of breaking their agreements, carrying out new air attacks, the U.S. and Iran. Iranian drones attacked Bahrain, where the U.S. Navy 5th Fleet is stationed, and the British military says an oil tanker in the Strait of Hormuz was attacked. Two parties not at war with each other signed what's called a

0: framework agreement in Washington between Israel and Lebanon, but the Iran-backed militants Hezbollah is not a party to the agreement, saying it rejects its terms. Texas mandating Bible lessons in public schools, sparking a debate about the separation of church and state. ABC's Alex Perchet.
1: Bible passages are included in every grade's required materials. So in elementary school, students will begin with a picture book series, and starting in the fourth grade, they will read specific Bible passages about Jesus.
0: Amid the devastation from deadly earthquakes in Venezuela, the U.S. launching three urban search and rescue teams to join the mission. This is ABC News.
2: 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Monument Rangers are partnering with the library for a series of programs focused on the monument's natural and human history. On Tuesday, July 14th, from 2 to 3 p.m., stop by the Choteau County Library, Big Sandy Branch, for a special ranger presentation on cell phone photography. 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You can find all July events at the Missouri River Breaks Interpretive Center website. The Haverhill County Library has activities all summer long for county youth to enjoy. Children's librarian Ashley Verity tells us more about what they are doing on Thursdays.
3: MakerMess is our STEM program, which is science, technology, engineering, mathematics. So we do something that might be chemistry, or that might be spatial awareness, or even something as simple as sensory bins. It just kind of depends what we have available that week.
2: During MakerMess, the Haverhill County Library will also have their Legos available to build with, as they do during the school year. The United States Drug Enforcement Administration's Rocky Mountain Field Division is issuing a warning after DEA's Southwest Laboratory identified illicit pills containing mixtures of both deadly fentanyl and carfentanil and fentanyl and heroin. The drugs were found in tablets after lab analysis of recent seizures in both Colorado and Utah. Fentanyl remains the biggest drug threat that the United States has faced in its history. It has killed hundreds of thousands of Americans this past decade. Carfentanil is an animal tranquilizer 100 times stronger than fentanyl. Heroin, a highly addictive opioid, is rarely found in pill form, and the drug combination with fentanyl is highly unusual. Pills found to contain both fentanyl and carfentanil and fentanyl and heroin in recent DEA seizures in Colorado and Utah were blue, green, and the blue-green color. This has been a production of New Media Broadcasters.
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5: And now your Weather Command forecast. Today should be mostly sunny with patchy fog in the morning and a chance of thunderstorms this afternoon. Highs in the lower 70s and west winds 5 to 10 miles an hour. Tonight should be mostly cloudy with a slight chance of thunderstorms in the evening, overall precipitation chance at 70%, and lows in the lower 50s. Northwest winds 5 to 15 miles an hour, gusting as high as 30 after midnight.
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It's Dynamite. It's Tyo Cruz on a Saturday. What is up? Hi there, Bernie with you. Thank you for stopping by. Latest from Maroon 5 is called Heroin.

0: had your cards read, and it looks like your future will be filled with more of your favorite songs, like this one.
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0: 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Yeah, they can become breeding ground for germs if they're not cleaned after every use. It's especially problematic for people that have eczema and acne and sensitive skin. Washcloths, people, washcloths. They get a little more love from dermatologists, but they got to dry out in between uses. So if you use a washcloth or a loofah, you might want to be aware it can irritate your skin.
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0: 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It's a Two Sweets and Bernie with you on a Saturday. 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
2: And now, your Weather Command forecast. Today should be mostly sunny with patchy fog in the morning and a chance of thunderstorms this afternoon. Highs in the lower 70s and west winds 5 to 10 miles an hour. Tonight should be mostly cloudy with a slight chance of thunderstorms in the evening, overall precipitation chance at 70%, and lows in the lower 50s. Northwest winds 5 to 15 miles an hour, gusting as high as 30 after midnight.

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1: ABC News, I'm Chuck Sievertson. Renewed air attacks between the U.S. and Iran, accusing each other of breaking agreements. Iranian drones attacked Bahrain, home of the U.S. Navy 5th Fleet. The British military says an oil tanker in the Strait of Hormuz was attacked. With thousands missing since the two big earthquakes in Venezuela, searching through the collapsed buildings becomes more desperate. There's some success. They found an 18-day-old baby, says ABC's Marcus Moore.
2: The newborn rescued along with his mother, then placed in his father's arms. Miraculous scenes of survival. The back-to-back quakes flattening storied buildings like pancakes, leaving few pockets to survive.
1: Venezuelan officials report at least 920 dead and more than 51,000 missing. The FDA has approved a new treatment option for one of the most

0: aggressive forms of breast cancer for metastatic triple-negative breast cancer. This is ABC News.
1: In recognition of an extraordinary legacy of leadership and service, a new scholarship has been established at Montana State University Northern in honor of Chancellor Greg Kuegel and his wife, Sherry. Following Chancellor Kuegel's announcement of his retirement, longtime friends Janice and Ollie Peterson initiated the Greg and Sherry Kuegel Scholarship Endowment as a tribute to the couple's lasting impact on MSU Northern and its students. Montana Board of Regents Chair Lauren Bau, who shares Choteau County roots with Chancellor Kuegel, pledged $10,000 annually to the scholarship, bringing both personal connection and lasting commitment to honoring his fellow Choteau County's native legacy. Those interested in contributing to the scholarship are encouraged to contact the MSU Northern Foundation at 406-265-3711. You can read the full story on the local news section of our website, HighlineToday.com. A Bozeman man who threatened elected officials online and at the state capitol was sentenced today to 14 months in prison, followed by 3 years of supervised release. Daniel Allen Verbenek, 47 years of age, pleaded guilty in February earlier this year to one count of threatening to murder or assault a United States official. The government alleged in court documents that Verbenek made aggressive, threatening online statements at elected representatives in Washington, D.C. and in Montana. A special agent with the United States Capitol Police contacted the FBI in January of last year to report that a man in Bozeman had made a number of violent threats on the social media platform X directed at Representative Jim Jordan of Ohio. The FBI contacted Verbenek, who told agents that the government was trying to kidnap and kill his family, including him. He also told agents that the FBI had contacted him before when he threatened the U.S. Senator John Tester and that the Secret Service had contacted him after Verbenek had threatened President Joe Biden. The U.S. Attorney's Office prosecuted the case. The FBI conducted the investigation. Keep up with all your news, local sports, community events, and more on our website, HighlineToday.com. 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
4: And now, your Weather Command forecast. Today should be mostly sunny with patchy fog in the morning and a chance of thunderstorms this afternoon. Highs in the lower 70s and west winds 5 to 10 miles an hour. Tonight should be mostly cloudy with a slight chance of thunderstorms in the evening, overall precipitation chance at 70%, and lows in the lower 50s. Northwest winds 5 to 15 miles an hour, gusting as high as 30 after midnight.
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0: Easy peasy. 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And when she's finished spinning her magic, all you ever have to say is Alexa, open KRYK.
1: They say the holy water's watered down, and this town's lost its faith. Our colors will fade.

0: 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It's Alex Warren there, Bernie here, Saturday, and Progressive Insurance can protect your home, auto, boat, motorcycle, ATV, RV, and more. 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Story out of the UK where a 47-year-old man named Mark Kearns arrested recently for burning and selling remix CDs of famous artists. Yes, in 2026, most laptops don't even come with CD drives anymore. Mark pled guilty to unauthorized mixing and using of selling of music CDs and got a 2-year prison sentence, 250 hours of community service. Another crazy detail of the story is that it was a 4-year investigation of Mark that they came up with a conviction. Unclear exactly what the operation was or what he was doing other than living in 2006.
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0: Dancing with a Stranger, Sam Smith and Normani on right there. And Bernie with you on a Saturday. Music from Bruno Mars in just a few minutes. His song called I Just Might is on the way.
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1: And now your Weather Command forecast. Today should be mostly sunny with patchy fog in the morning and a chance of thunderstorms this afternoon. Highs in the lower 70s and west winds 5 to 10 miles an hour. Tonight should be mostly cloudy with a slight chance of thunderstorms in the evening, overall precipitation chance at 70%, and lows in the lower 50s. Northwest winds 5 to 15 miles an hour, gusting as high as 30 after midnight.
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2: Welcome to Insight with New Media Broadcasters. I'm Joshua Weiss. Today we sat down with Dr. Amanda Bradbury from MSU's Animal and Ranch Science Department to discuss equine issues here in Montana compared to the rest of the country, along with the different research that's resulted in better care for pregnant horses and foals.
3: The horse industry in the United States is a huge industry, and in 2023, there was a new economic impact report that was published by the American Horse Council that essentially sent out numbers of horses and economic impact, where there's about 6.7 million horses in the United States, and that contributes about $177 billion to the economy and about 2.2 million jobs, and that's direct jobs to the industry, so it doesn't include a lot of those jobs that have an indirect impact to the equine industry as well. Montana is unique in that it has a lot of horses. We actually rank fifth in the United States for the American quarter horse behind states like California, Texas, and Florida. And it's estimated that Montana has around 130,000 horses, but those are registered horses. So it's actually quite a dramatic underestimation of the number of horses in the state of Montana. So we have quite a few more than that that contribute to the industry and to that economic impact, not only within Montana, but also within our nation. In Montana, we see a lot of the Western performance horse discipline. So we have horses that kind of split in those Western divisions, predominantly either working horses or Western performance horses. And then we also have some smaller industries, some smaller pockets of English disciplines as well, and some specialized horses. But the working ranch horse and the Western performance horse really dominate in the state of Montana. And the working horses, we mean horses that are truly working the ranches and that are working cattle and working the land. And our Western performance horses are those that are going and showing in those Western performance events, reined cow, reining, ranch horse versatility, and those other Western performance disciplines. We have a lot of different research projects going on that cover kind of a breadth of issues within the industry, one of which we're looking into how we can improve the efficiency of our broodmare herds, so those mares that are producing foals for us every year. Mares gestate for about 11 months out of the year and then have a foal, but we want a foal out of those mares every year, so there's some pressure to breed those mares back quite quickly after they have a foal. So we're doing some work now looking at how we can improve that mare's healing postpartum so that we can send her in a healthy state towards carrying another foal for the next year. And one exciting thing that's coming on the market now is actually an egg product. So foals are born with what we call a naive immune system, and they need a lot of support through maternal colostrum to be able to support that immune system development. And so the new technology is that we can actually vaccinate chickens, specifically laying hens, against pathogens that are common in our young foals. That laying hen will actually concentrate her antibodies into the yolk of her egg, and then we can harvest that egg, and then that can become an oral supplement.
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1: ABC News, I'm Chuck Sievertson. New air attacks between the U.S. and Iran, who are accusing each other of breaking agreements. Iranian drones attacked Bahrain, where the U.S. Navy Fifth Fleet is stationed. An Israeli drone attack today killed two Palestinian siblings, including a 15-year-old girl in southern Gaza, and wounded at least seven others, says Nasser Hospital, where casualties were taken. The Israeli military says it was targeting Hamas militants. A desperate search for 51,000 people reported missing after the two big earthquakes in Venezuela. Genesis Garcia, a teacher from Louisiana, on vacation with her family, helping get medicine, food, and baby formula to those in need.
2: We just started getting organized in the city to collect the items that we need the most, to buy as much medicine as we can.
1: Venezuelan officials report at least 920 dead. European heat wave continues. Temperatures hit record highs from Switzerland to the Czech Republic and Denmark. This is ABC News.
3: The Haverhill County Library has activities all summer long for county youth to enjoy. Children's librarian Ashley Verity tells us more about what they are doing on Thursdays.
4: MakerMess is our STEM program, which is science, technology, engineering, mathematics. So we do something that might be chemistry, or that might be spatial awareness, or even something as simple as

0: sensory bins. It just kind of depends what we have available that week.
1: During Make or Mess, the Haverhill County Library will also have their Legos available to build with as they do during the school year. The Montana Highway Patrol commissioned 17 new troopers at the 83rd Montana Highway Patrol Advanced Academy graduation ceremony on Friday. Lieutenant Colonel Kyle Hader and Bowen Greenwood, Clerk of Court, Montana Supreme Court, addressed the new troopers prior to their swearing in and badge pinning. The troopers spent 12 weeks at the Montana Law Enforcement Academy and an additional 14 weeks at the MHP Advanced Academy in Boulder. Quote, "These 17 troopers have demonstrated incredible commitment, professionalism, and perseverance throughout their training. They are well prepared to meet the challenges of serving and protecting Montana communities and keeping our roadways safe. I am proud of their accomplishments and look forward to seeing the positive impact they will make throughout their careers within the Montana Highway Patrol," end quote, said MHP Colonel Kurt Sager. If you plan to visit Yellowstone National Park this 4th of July, plan ahead to protect yourself and the wild and awe-inspiring place. Summer is the busiest time in the park, so please pack your patience. Expect crowds at popular areas and lines at entrance stations, construction areas, and roadside wildlife sightings. Follow these tips to enjoy your visit and protect the park for generations to come. Leave fireworks at home. 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Campfires are only permitted within established fire rings. Check current fire conditions. 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In celebration of the Independence Day weekend, U.S. residents will gain free entry to the park on July 3rd through the 5th. Reservations are not required. This has been a production of New Media Broadcasters.
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5: And now, your Weather Command forecast. Today should be mostly sunny with a slight chance of rain until the late afternoon, and a chance of that rain becoming thunderstorms. Highs in the lower 20s, west winds 5 to 10 miles an hour. Tonight should be mostly cloudy with a slight chance of thunderstorms in the evening, then rain is likely after midnight. Lows in the lower 50s, northwest winds 5 to 15 miles an hour, gusting as high as 30 after midnight. Overall precipitation chance at 90%.
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0: trying to come up with a new snappy slogan. How do you like Ready, Set, Radio? No? Okay, well, we're still working on it. In the meantime, have another hit.
1: We'll be happy together when you say Alexa, enable KRYK the first time. Then it's Alexa, open KRYK till the end of time.

Fever Dream is on right there. Alex Warren is on right there. And Bernie with you on a Saturday. Thank you for hanging out. Appreciate you being here. 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Well, the spectacle that is Taylor Swift and Travis Kelce's wedding next weekend, reportedly going to be a multi-day event. A source saying that there will be an intimate gathering at Madison Square Garden, which is two phrases that... I'm

0: I'm surprised they're going together on July the 2nd. About 100 people in attendance. A lot of people think that's going to be the actual wedding. And then on July the 3rd, there is between 1,000 and 2,000 people coming to a much larger party. Fans speculating that Taylor will perform or her famous friends will perform. Last year, she hinted that Ed Sheeran might perform. He might take the stage. So things are coming together for Taylor's wedding next weekend, and it looks like it is definitely going to be next weekend. Hear music from Ed Sheeran in just a few minutes. Hang out.
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12: And now, your Weather Command forecast.
4: Today should be mostly sunny with a slight chance of rain until the late afternoon, and a chance of that rain becoming thunderstorms. Highs in the lower 20s, west winds 5 to 10 miles an hour. Tonight should be mostly cloudy with a slight chance of thunderstorms in the evening, then rain is likely after midnight. Lows in the lower 50s, northwest winds 5 to 15 miles an hour, gusting as high as 30 after midnight. Overall precipitation chance at 90%.
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0: songs are right here, right now, on one radio station. 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

0: Teddy Swims, Call the Door, and Bernie with you. Thank you for stopping by. 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
1: ABC News, I'm Mike Dubusky. A U.S. official tells ABC that the tanker struck today in the Strait of Hormuz was hit by an Iranian drone. It's the latest escalation that's straining the memorandum of understanding between the U.S. and Iran. Yesterday, American forces carried out strikes on Iranian missile storage facilities, retaliation for a different Iranian strike on a commercial vessel. Hezbollah leaders are rejecting the latest framework peace agreement signed by Israel and Lebanon yesterday. Yekiel Leiter is the Israeli ambassador to the United States.
2: Israel is at war with Hezbollah because Hezbollah is a proxy of Iran, and Iran is still committed to the destruction of Israel through its proxies. We will not allow that to continue. We will not allow them to succeed.
1: And recovery efforts continue in Venezuela after this week's devastating back-to-back earthquakes. The death toll stands at 920, but experts expect that number to rise. This is ABC News.
3: 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Monument Rangers are partnering with the library for a series of programs focused on the monument's natural and human history. On Tuesday, July 14th, from 2 to 3 p.m., stop by the Choteau County Library, Big Sandy Branch, for a special ranger presentation on cell phone photography. 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You can find all July events at the Missouri River Breaks Interpretive Center website. The Haverhill County Library has activities all summer long for county youth to enjoy. Children's librarian Ashley Verity tells us more about what they are doing on Thursdays.
4: Mikermas is our STEM program, which is science, technology, engineering, mathematics. So we do something that might be chemistry or that might be spatial awareness or even something as simple as sensory bins. It just kind of depends what we have available that

0: During Maker Mess, the Haverhill County Library will also have their Legos available to build with as they do during the school year. The United States Drug Enforcement Administration's Rocky Mountain Field Division is issuing a warning after DEA's Southwest Laboratory identified illicit pills containing mixtures of both deadly fentanyl and carfentanyl and fentanyl and heroin. The drugs were found in tablets after lab analysis of recent seizures in both Colorado and Utah. Fentanyl remains the biggest drug threat that the United States has faced in its history. It has killed hundreds of thousands of Americans this past decade. Carfentanyl is an animal tranquilizer 100 times stronger than fentanyl. Heroin, a highly addictive opioid, is rarely found in pill form, and the drug combination with fentanyl is highly unusual. Pills found to contain both fentanyl and carfentanyl and fentanyl and heroin in recent DEA seizures in Colorado and Utah were blue, green, and the blue-green color. This has been a production of New Media Broadcasters.
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2: And now, your Weather Command forecast. Today should be mostly sunny with a slight chance of rain until the late afternoon, and a chance of that rain becoming thunderstorms. Highs in the lower 20s, west winds 5 to 10 miles an hour. Tonight should be mostly cloudy with a slight chance of thunderstorms in the evening, then rain is likely after midnight. Lows in the lower 50s, northwest winds 5 to 15 miles an hour, gusting as high as 30 after midnight. Overall precipitation chance at 90%.
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1: Amazon has made a change. 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And from that day forward, just say, Alexa, open.

0: 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Taylor Swift's wedding information. So a lot of rumors, a lot of things going on. I think it's going to happen next weekend. Putting together the pieces, it's looking more and more like they're going to get married at Madison Square Garden next weekend. The City Hall confirmed the permit applications. Their surrounding streets are blocked off from July 2nd to July 4th. The wedding is speculated to go down on the 3rd. Sources saying that the Kansas City Chiefs players have reservations at the Marriott in Midtown for the wedding date as well. So, I mean, it's really starting to come together. It's going to happen next weekend. I'm almost positive.
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14: And now your Weather Command forecast. Today should be mostly sunny with a slight chance of rain until the late afternoon and a chance of that rain becoming thunderstorms. Highs in the lower 20s, west winds 5 to 10 miles.

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1: ABC News, I'm Mike Dabusky. Iran struck another ship in the Strait of Hormuz today, a U.S. official tells ABC, marking the latest violence to strain the already fragile peace agreement between the U.S. and Iran. The U.S. now confirming teams from Virginia and California are on the ground in Venezuela to help with recovery efforts following this week's deadly earthquakes there. ABC's Michelle Franzen.
2: Rescuers cutting through concrete and listening for signs of life. What we need here is heavy machinery, this woman says. Human strength isn't enough. There are people still alive. Crews rescuing an 18-day-old baby named Juan and his mother. Teams cheering as he was reunited with his father. Michelle Franzen, ABC News, New York.
1: And much of the western half of the U.S. is contending with growing wildfires. Utah now under a state of emergency as fire crews deal with a dozen new fires in just the last day. 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
3: In recognition of an extraordinary legacy of leadership and service, a new scholarship has been established at Montana State University Northern in honor of Chancellor Greg Kuegel and his wife, Sherry. Following Chancellor Kuegel's announcement of his retirement, longtime friends Janice and Ollie Peterson initiated the Greg and Sherry Kuegel Scholarship Endowment as a tribute to the couple's lasting impact on MSU Northern and its students. Montana Board of Regents Chair Lauren Bau, who shares Choteau County roots with Chancellor Kuegel, pledged $10,000 annually to the scholarship, bringing both personal connection and lasting commitment to honoring his fellow Choteau County's native legacy. Those interested in contributing to the scholarship are encouraged to contact the MSU Northern Foundation at 406-265-3711. You can read the full story on the local news section of our website, HighlineToday.com. A Bozeman man who threatened elected officials online and at the state capitol was sentenced today to 14 months in prison, followed by 3 years of supervised release. Daniel Allen Verbenek, 47 years of age, pleaded guilty in February earlier this year to one count of threatening to murder or assault a United States official. The government alleged in court documents that Verbenek made aggressive, threatening online statements at elected representatives in Washington, D.C. and in Montana. A special agent with the United States Capitol Police contacted the FBI in January of last year to report that a man in Bozeman had made a number of violent threats on the social media platform X directed at Representative Jim Jordan of Ohio. The FBI contacted Verbenek, who told agents that the government was trying to kidnap and kill his family, including him. He also told agents that the FBI had contacted him before when he threatened the U.S. Senator John Tester and that the Secret Service had contacted him after Verbenek

0: threatened President Joe Biden. The U.S. Attorney's Office prosecuted the case. The FBI conducted the investigation. Keep up with all your news, local sports, community events, and more on our website, HighlineToday.com. 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
1: 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The LA Rams have been cemented as the heavyweight favorite of the world to win the Lombardi Trophy because they added one guy.
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3: And now your Weather Command forecast. Today should be mostly sunny with a slight chance of rain until the late afternoon and a chance of that rain becoming thunderstorms. Highs in the lower 20s, west winds 5 to 10 miles an hour. Tonight should be mostly cloudy with a slight chance of thunderstorms in the evening, then rain is likely after midnight. Lows in the lower 50s, northwest winds 5 to 15 miles an hour, gusting as high as 30 after midnight. Overall precipitation chance at 90%.
4: 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News, sports, weather, road conditions, and events, all at HighlineToday.com.

It's a Khalid right there. It's called Talk. And Bernie with you. Thank you for stopping by. Music from Miles Smith in just a few minutes. Noah Kahn on the way. This is new music from Teddy Swims. Thought you want to know it. It's called Mr. Know-It-All.

0: The Great Divide. Music from Noah Kahan is on right there. Bernie with you. Thank you for stopping by. 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And so news about The Bachelorette. Remember how ABC was going to scrap the entire season of The Bachelorette because they had damning video of Taylor, Frankie, Paul, this season's Bachelorette, committing domestic violence and child endangerment? This was back in March, right? Well, they had video of her brutally attacking her boyfriend and accidentally hitting their daughter in the head with a metal bar stool in the process. TMZ says that ABC may air that season, that full season. They say that editors never stopped cutting episodes. And that means that ABC kept the door open the entire time. This should publicly go very well for ABC if they run this. Yeah, they can't run this.
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0: And now, your Weather Command forecast. Today should be mostly sunny with a slight chance of rain until the late afternoon, and a chance of that rain becoming thunderstorms. Highs in the lower 20s, west winds 5 to 10 miles an hour. Tonight should be mostly cloudy with a slight chance of thunderstorms in the evening, then rain is likely after midnight. Lows in the lower 50s, northwest winds 5 to 15 miles an hour, gusting as high as 30 after midnight. Overall precipitation chance at 90%.
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1: ABC News, I'm Mike Dubusky. Days after the deadly back-to-back earthquakes in Venezuela, the death toll has now risen to 1,420. ABC's Marcus Moore reports the teams from Virginia and California are now there, combing through the rubble for any survivors.
2: The newborn rescued along with his mother, then placed in his father's arms. Miraculous scenes of survival. The back-to-back quakes flattening storied buildings like pancakes, leaving few pockets to survive.
1: A senior administration official says the Trump administration is preparing a nine-figure package of aid in addition to the $150 million already committed. A flash flood emergency has been issued for Madison County, Kentucky, following hours of relentless heavy rain there. Meanwhile, in parts of the West, wildfires continue to threaten thousands. Utah now under a state of emergency after a dozen fires cropped up there in just the last day. This is ABC News.
3: The Haverhill County Library has activities all summer long for county youth to enjoy. Children's librarian Ashley Verity tells us more about what they are doing on Thursdays.
4: MakerMess is our STEM program, which is science, technology, engineering, mathematics. So we do something that might be chemistry or that might be spatial awareness or even something as simple as sensory bins. It just kind of depends what we have available that week.
3: During MakerMess, the Haverhill County Library will also have their Legos available to build with as they do during the school year. The Montana Highway Patrol commissioned 17 new troopers at the 83rd Montana Highway Patrol Advanced Academy graduation ceremony on Friday. Lieutenant Colonel Kyle Hader and Bowen Greenwood, clerk of court Montana Supreme Court, addressed the new troopers prior to their swearing in and badge pinning. The troopers spent 12 weeks at the Montana Law Enforcement Academy and an additional 14 weeks at the MHP Advanced Academy in Boulder. Quote, these 17 troopers have demonstrated incredible commitment, professionalism, and perseverance throughout their training. They are well prepared to meet the challenges of serving and protecting Montana communities and keeping our roadways safe. I am proud of their accomplishments and look forward to seeing the positive impact they will make throughout their careers within the Montana Highway Patrol, end quote, said MHP Colonel Kurt Sager. If you plan to visit Yellowstone National Park this 4th of July, plan ahead to protect yourself and the wild and awe-inspiring place. Summer is the busiest time in the park, so please pack your patience. Expect crowds at popular areas and lines at entrance stations, construction areas, and roadside wildlife sightings. Follow these tips to enjoy your visit and protect the park for generations to come. Leave fireworks at home. 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Campfires are only permitted within established fire rings. 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
1: And now, your Weather Command forecast. Today should be mostly sunny with a slight chance of rain until the late afternoon, and a chance of that rain becoming thunderstorms. Highs in the lower 20s, west winds 5 to 10 miles an hour. Tonight should be mostly cloudy with a slight chance of thunderstorms in the evening, then rain is likely after midnight. Lows in the lower 50s, northwest winds 5 to 15 miles an hour, gusting as high as 30 after midnight. Overall precipitation chance at 90%.
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1: New in theaters, Supergirl, rated PG-13, plus Seth Rogen, Olivia Wilde, Edward Norton, and Penelope Cruz, and the comedy drama The Invite, rated R. Hear if the movie sucks or if it's worth the bucks. After Ella Langley, Justin Bieber, and Madonna and Sabrina Carpenter's Bring Your Love.

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1: And now, a friendly reminder from us to you. Always make good choices. 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
0: New in theater, Supergirl, rated PG-13. Not being in a good place as a superhero is a bad place to be, and 8 test audiences feel the same. 2.5 of 5 red vines. Finally, Seth Rogen, Olivia Wilde, Edward Norton, and Penelope Cruz in the comedy drama The Invite, rated R. This is cool, cutting, humorously chaotic, and well worth the bucks. 5 of 5 red vines. 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
17: And now, your Weather Command forecast. Today should be mostly sunny with a slight chance of rain until the late afternoon, and a chance of that rain becoming thunderstorms. highs in the lower 20s, west winds 5 to 10 miles an hour. Tonight should be mostly cloudy with a slight chance of thunderstorms in the evening, then rain is likely after midnight. Lows in the lower 50s, northwest winds 5 to 15 miles an hour, gusting as high as 30 after midnight. Overall precipitation chance at 90%.
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1: ABC News, I'm Mike Dabosky. The death toll in Venezuela has risen, with the president of the country's National Assembly now saying it stands at 1,430. Relief crews from the U.S. are assisting with recovery efforts after last week's devastating earthquakes, with U.S. Southcom saying five C-17 military cargo planes full of aid will begin arriving today. A state of emergency in Kentucky as heavy rain and flooding forces evacuations in the heart of Bourbon Country. Bullitt County, Kentucky Emergency Management Director John Waters urging drivers to avoid driving through flooded roads because it could be deadly.
2: Turn around, don't drown. You know, it's a big thing. We had a lot of reports of water rescues. People were trying to brave it and drive it through the water. You can't tell how deep the water is whenever you're sitting in your car.
1: There's also a state of emergency in Utah over the growing wildfire threat there. Utah is one of six states across the West under a red flag warning today. This is ABC News.
3: 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Monument Rangers are partnering with the library for a series of programs focused on the monument's natural and human history. On Tuesday, July 14th, from 2 to 3 p.m., stop by the Choteau County Library, Big Sandy Branch, for a special ranger presentation on cell phone photography. Bring your device and learn how to get the most from your camera app when documenting your life and adventures. You can find all July events at the Missouri River Breaks Interpretive Center website. The Haverhill County Library has activities all summer long for county youth to enjoy. Children's librarian Ashley Verity tells us more about what they are doing on Thursdays.
4: MakerMess is our STEM program, which is science, technology, engineering, mathematics. So we do something that might be chemistry or that might be spatial awareness or even something as simple as sensory bins. It just kind of depends what we have available that week.
3: During MakerMess, the Haverhill County Library will also have their Legos available to build with as they do during the school year. The United States Drug Enforcement Administration's Rocky Mountain Field Division is issuing a warning after DEA's Southwest Laboratory identified illicit pills containing mixtures of both deadly fentanyl and carfentanil and fentanyl and heroin. The drugs were found in tablets after lab analysis of recent seizures in both Colorado and Utah. Fentanyl remains the biggest drug threat that the United States has faced in its history. It has killed hundreds of thousands of Americans this past decade. Carfentanil is an animal tranquilizer 100 times stronger than fentanyl. Heroin, a highly addictive opioid, is rarely found in pill form, and the drug combination with fentanyl is highly unusual. Pills found to contain both fentanyl and carfentanil and fentanyl and heroin in recent DEA seizures in Colorado and Utah were blue, green, and the blue-green color. This has been a production of New Media Broadcasters.
5: You've finally worked up the courage to ask her the big question. 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A diamond says it all. J.M. 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
6: And now, your Weather Command forecast. Today should be mostly sunny with a slight chance of rain until the late afternoon, and a chance of that rain becoming thunderstorms. Highs in the lower 20s, west winds 5 to 10 miles an hour. Tonight should be mostly cloudy with a slight chance of thunderstorms in the evening, then rain is likely after midnight. Lows in the lower 50s, northwest winds 5 to 15 miles an hour.

0: Gusting as high as 30 after midnight. Overall precipitation chance at 90%.
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She was a global star before she was old enough to drive. And her latest lifestyle change has a lot of her fans talking, and in a good way. More for Olivia Rodrigo, Justin Bieber, and Zara Larsson's Midnight Sun.

0: Remember when your parents punished you by sending you to your room? Funny how now that's the only place you want to be. Well, thanks for bringing us along.
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And I'll tell you why. Coming up after Sabrina Carpenter, Alex Warren, and The Weeknd's Die For You, I'm Blake Powers.

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8: And now, your Weather Command forecast. Today should be mostly sunny with a slight chance of rain until the late afternoon, and a chance of that rain becoming thunderstorms. Highs in the lower 20s, west winds 5 to 10 miles an hour. Tonight should be mostly cloudy with a slight chance of thunderstorms in the evening, then rain is likely after midnight. Lows in the lower 50s, northwest winds 5 to 15 miles an hour, gusting as high as 30 after midnight. Overall precipitation chance at 90%.
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0: 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In fact, here comes another one right now.
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2: ABC News, I'm Mike Dubusky. In Kentucky bourbon country, flood warnings are in effect. Governor Andy Beshear declaring a state of emergency today with forecasts indicating up to 7 inches of rain could fall in the next few hours. In Bullitt County, there are concerns a dam could fail, prompting evacuation orders. There's also a state of emergency in Utah with wildfires burning out of control there. The Cottonwood fires now consumed more than 90,000 acres. Lebanese media reports a new round of strikes from Israel just a day after Israel and Lebanon signed on to a U.S.-brokered framework peace agreement. The deal has drawn skepticism. Amir Raz was visiting the Israeli border town of Metula, and he says he doubts Lebanon's government can keep Iran-backed Hezbollah in check.
3: We should keep it as long as we need to keep it, or maybe as long as we will be allowed to keep it.
2: Lebanon's Ministry of Public Health says one person was killed and two wounded in the strike. This is ABC News.
4: In recognition of an extraordinary legacy of leadership and service, a new scholarship has been established at Montana State University Northern in honor of Chancellor Greg Kegel and his wife, Sherry. Following Chancellor Kegel's announcement of his retirement, longtime friends Janice and Ollie Peterson initiated the Greg and Sherry Kegel Scholarship Endowment as a tribute to the couple's lasting impact on MSU Northern and its students. Montana Board of Regents Chair Lauren Bau, who shares Choteau County roots with Chancellor Kegel, pledged $10,000 annually to the scholarship, bringing both personal connection and lasting commitment to honoring his fellow Choteau County's native legacy. Those interested in contributing to the scholarship are encouraged to contact the MSU Northern Foundation at 406-265-3711. You can read the full story on the local news section of our website, HighlineToday.com. A Bozeman man who threatened elected officials online and at the state capitol was sentenced today to 14 months in prison, followed by 3 years of supervised release. Daniel Allen Verbenek, 47 years of age, pleaded guilty in February earlier this year to one count of threatening to murder or assault a United States official. The government alleged in court documents that Verbenek made aggressive, threatening online statements at elected representatives in Washington, D.C. and in Montana. A special agent with the United States Capitol Police contacted the FBI in January of last year to report that a man in Bozeman had made a number of violent threats on the social media platform X directed at Representative Jim Jordan of Ohio. The FBI contacted Verbenek, who told agents that the government was trying to kidnap and kill his family, including him. He also told agents that the FBI had contacted him before when he threatened the U.S. Senator John Tester and that the Secret Service had contacted him after Verbenek had threatened President Joe Biden. The U.S. Attorney's Office prosecuted the case. The FBI conducted the investigation. Keep up with all your news, local sports, community events, and more on our website, HighlineToday.com. 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
4: Here's a look at your Weather Command forecast. Tonight, mostly cloudy, chance of rain showers and slight chance of thunderstorms in the evening, then rain showers likely and slight chance of thunderstorms after midnight. Lows in the lower 50s, northwest winds 5 to 15 miles per hour with gusts up to 30. Chance of precipitation 70%. Tomorrow, breezy, rain likely in the morning, then rain showers and chance of thunderstorms in the afternoon. Highs in the mid-60s, northwest winds 15 to 25 miles per hour with a chance of precipitation near 100%.
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It's a movie franchise that has earned over $10 billion worldwide. I'm Blake Powers, and new additions are on the way. You'll hear after Olivia Dean, also Lord, and right now Tame Impala with Dracula.

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0: Olivia Dean, so easy to fall in love, and if you love Shrek, the franchise alone has earned $10 billion, including videos and merch, and now Shrek 5 is being prepared for next summer. Plus guest star Zendaya, Blake Powers here, and also lots of rumors of a spinoff, and that has been confirmed. Donkey will premiere in theaters June 2028, giving Eddie Murphy plenty of time to get donkey-fied.
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0: 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Taylor Swift coming up and Ella Langley.
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13: Here's a look at your Weather Command forecast.
4: Tonight, mostly cloudy, chance of rain showers and slight chance of thunderstorms in the evening, then rain showers likely and slight chance of thunderstorms after midnight. Lows in the lower 50s, northwest winds 5 to 15 miles per hour with gusts up to 30. Chance of precipitation 70%. Tomorrow, breezy, rain likely in the morning, then rain showers and chance of thunderstorms in the afternoon. Highs in the mid-60s, northwest winds 15 to 25 miles per hour with a chance of precipitation near 100%.
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1: ABC News, I'm Mike Dubosky. Kentucky is dealing with severe flooding. There are concerns a dam.

0: More rain is in the forecast tonight, with Kentucky Governor Andy Beshear declaring a state of emergency.
1: It could dump another significant amount of rain, which is means it's going to be dangerous. It's going to be dangerous to drive. We've already had at least one motorist swept away and killed by flash flooding.
0: Meanwhile, seven states in the western half of the country are dealing with the growing threat of wildfires. In Utah, more than a dozen wildfires have cropped up in the last day or so. And in Venezuela, after this week's earthquakes,
2: the situation is really dire. Right now, I'm actually talking from a relief center where we are preparing food for senior citizens that were moved from the wrecking sites in La Guaira, which is the most affected area, coastal town outside Caracas.
0: Caracas-based journalist Tony Frangie-Mawad. This is ABC News.
3: The Haverhill County Library has activities all summer long for county youth to enjoy. Children's librarian Ashley Verity tells us more about what they are doing on Thursdays.
4: MakerMess is our STEM program, which is science, technology, engineering, mathematics. So we do something that might be chemistry or that might be spatial awareness or even something as simple as sensory bins. It just kind of depends what we have available that week.
3: During MakerMess, the Haverhill County Library will also have their Legos available to build with as they do during the school year. The Montana Highway Patrol commissioned 17 new troopers at the 83rd Montana Highway Patrol Advanced Academy graduation ceremony on Friday. Lieutenant Colonel Kyle Hader and Bowen Greenwood, clerk of court Montana Supreme Court, addressed the new troopers prior to their swearing in and badge pinning. The troopers spent 12 weeks at the Montana Law Enforcement Academy and an additional 14 weeks at the MHP Advanced Academy in Boulder. Quote, these 17 troopers have demonstrated incredible commitment, professionalism, and perseverance throughout their training. They are well prepared to meet the challenges of serving and protecting Montana communities and keeping our roadways safe. I am proud of their accomplishments and look forward to seeing the positive impact they will make throughout their careers within the Montana Highway Patrol, end quote, said MHP Colonel Kurt Sager. If you plan to visit Yellowstone National Park this 4th of July, plan ahead to protect yourself and the wild and awe-inspiring place. Summer is the busiest time in the park, so please pack your patience. Expect crowds at popular areas and lines at entrance stations, construction areas, and roadside wildlife sightings. Follow these tips to enjoy your visit and protect the park for generations to come. Leave fireworks at home. 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Campfires are only permitted within established fire rings. 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In celebration of the Independence Day weekend, U.S. residents will gain free entry to the park on July 3rd through the 5th. Reservations are not required. 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
3: Here's a look at your Weather Command forecast. Tonight, mostly cloudy, chance of rain showers and slight chance of thunderstorms in the evening, then rain showers likely and slight chance of thunderstorms after midnight. Lows in the lower 50s, northwest winds 5 to 15 miles per hour with gusts up to 30. Chance of precipitation 70%. Tomorrow, breezy, rain likely in the morning, then rain showers and chance of thunderstorms in the afternoon. Highs in the mid-60s, northwest winds 15 to 25 miles per hour with a chance of precipitation near 100%.
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FIFA World Cup soccer is on fire. Hollywood knows it. And prime examples on the way after Alex Warren, Chappell Roan, and Backstreet Boys with their latest Bottle Up. I'm Blake Powers.

0: taking it down a notch because we're starting to make our competitors look bad. But nah, here's another hit.
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0: Alex Warren's fever dream, and yeah, it was disappointing to watch America lose to Turkey Thursday night in the FIFA World Cup, but what made watching the game more entertaining were the camera shots of those from Hollywood there to support the U.S. At one point, Colin Farrell looked like he was pondering his next movie role and didn't like the offer. Brad Pitt looked like he was posing for a modeling photo shoot, and Paris Hilton looked like she was just getting a check for being there.
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0: really good. He's paid quite well where he works. He won't allow me to say where, but he has told me summertime is one of the worst times for you, your body-wise, to drink too much alcohol outside. And what it can do can be very dangerous. 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And if they don't believe me, Google it. 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
9: 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Harvey Herrig of Haver will keep the summer grilling going, winning the Traeger Pro 34 wood-fired grill from Ezzy's Wholesale, valued at $699. 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
4: Here's a look at your Weather Command forecast. Tonight, mostly cloudy, chance of rain showers and slight chance of thunderstorms in the evening, then rain showers likely and slight chance of thunderstorms after midnight. Lows in the lower 50s, northwest winds 5 to 15 miles per hour with gusts up to 30. Chance of precipitation 70%. Tomorrow, breezy, rain likely in the morning, then rain showers and chance of thunderstorms in the afternoon. Highs in the mid-60s, northwest winds 15 to 25 miles per hour with a chance of precipitation near 100%.
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0: Sabrina Carpenter's Manchild. And to make my next artist's favorite dish, you'll need soy sauce and vinegar and garlic and chicken or pork. Of course, you can Google it for better details. It's called adobo, and he loves it. Bruno Mars, next.
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0: Attacks in and around the Strait of Hormuz. CENTCOM says there were new attacks from the U.S. on Iran this afternoon. And this after a U.S. official says a tanker was hit by an Iranian drone earlier today. This is ABC News.
1: 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Monument Rangers are partnering with the library for a series of programs focused on the monument's natural and human history. On Tuesday, July 14th, from 2 to 3 p.m., stop by the Choteau County Library, Big Sandy Branch, for a special ranger presentation on cell phone photography. Bring your device and learn how to get the most from your camera app when documenting your life and adventures. You can find all July events at the Missouri River Breaks Interpretive Center website. The Haverhill County Library has activities all summer long for county youth to enjoy. Children's librarian Ashley Verity tells us more about what they are doing on Thursdays.
2: MakerMess is our STEM program, which is science, technology, engineering, mathematics. So we do something that might be chemistry or that might be spatial awareness or even something as simple as sensory bins. It just kind of depends what we have available that week.
1: During MakerMess, the Haverhill County Library will also have their Legos available to build with as they do during the school year. The United States Drug Enforcement Administration's Rocky Mountain Field Division is issuing a warning after DEA's Southwest Laboratory identified illicit pills containing mixtures of both deadly fentanyl and carfentanil and fentanyl and heroin. The drugs were found in tablets after lab analysis of recent seizures in both Colorado and Utah. Fentanyl remains the biggest drug threat that the United States has faced in its history. It has killed hundreds of thousands of Americans this past decade. Carfentanil is an animal tranquilizer 100 times stronger than fentanyl. Heroin, a highly addictive opioid, is rarely found in pill form, and the drug combination with fentanyl is highly unusual. Pills found to contain both fentanyl and carfentanil and fentanyl and heroin in recent DEA seizures in Colorado and Utah were blue, green, and the blue-green color. This has been a production of New Media Broadcasters.
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1: Here's a look at your Weather Command forecast. Tonight, mostly cloudy, chance of rain showers and slight chance of thunderstorms in the evening, then rain showers likely and slight chance of thunderstorms after midnight. Lows in the lower 50s, northwest winds 5 to 15 miles per hour with gusts up to 30. Chance of precipitation 70%. Tomorrow, breezy, rain likely in the morning, then rain showers and chance of thunderstorms in the afternoon. Highs in the mid-60s, northwest winds 15 to 25 miles per hour with a chance of precipitation near 100%.
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0: Say, Alexa, enable KRYK. And from that day on, whenever you say, Alexa, open KRYK, you got a best friend forever.
1: They say the holy water's watered down, and this town's lost its faith. Our colors will fade.

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0: New in theaters, Supergirl, rated PG-13. Not being in a good place as a superhero is a bad place to be. And 8 test audiences feel the same. 2.5 of 5 red vines. Finally, Seth Rogen, Olivia Wilde, Edward Norton, and Penelope Cruz in the comedy drama The Invite, rated R. This is cool. It's cutting, it's humorously chaotic, and well worth the bucks. 5 of 5 red vines. 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

0: Kelly Clarkson, Stronger, and women wanted guys who were sensitive, emotionally expressive, and kind. And now researchers say they're going old school. They want masculine, distant, and insensitive. Blake Powers here. Can't we find a middle ground that includes sweat and saying I love you and holding an ice cream cone?
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10: The Wapichugan buffalo jump predates us by almost 2,000 years and is the most studied buffalo jump in the state and the only site with archaeological materials left in place for public viewing. Peoples of the Basant, Avonlea, and Old Women's Saddle Butte were the primary prehistoric occupants of the area for the last two millennia. This site is generally recognized as the best for regional documentation of those cultures. At the end of each tour, visitors are taught how to throw the atlatl, weapon of choice for the Basant. Earliest peoples at the site, this site is handicapped accessible and open June 1st through Labor Day. Discover one of the Highlands with an enjoyable visit to the Wapichugan Buffalo Jump.
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13: Here's a look at your Weather Command forecast.
5: Tonight, mostly cloudy, chance of rain showers and slight chance of thunderstorms in the evening, then rain showers likely and slight chance of thunderstorms after midnight. Lows in the lower 50s, northwest winds 5 to 15 miles per hour with gusts up to 30. Chance of precipitation 70%. Tomorrow, breezy, rain likely in the morning, then rain showers and chance of thunderstorms in the afternoon. Highs in the mid-60s, northwest winds 15 to 25 miles per hour with a chance of precipitation near 100%.
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0: Blake Powers wishing you a superlicious Saturday night, and do it with Taylor Swift next.
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2: Welcome to Insight with New Media Broadcasters. I'm Joshua Weiss. Today we sat down with Dr. Amanda Bradbury from MSU's Animal and Ranch Science Department to discuss equine issues here in Montana compared to the rest of the country, along with the different research that's resulted in better care for pregnant horses and foals.
3: The horse industry in the United States is a huge industry, and in 2023, there was a new economic impact report that was published by the American Horse Council that essentially sent out numbers of horses and economic impact, where there's about 6.7 million horses in the United States, and that contributes about $177 billion to the economy and about 2.2 million jobs, and that's direct jobs to the industry, so it doesn't include a lot of those jobs that have an indirect impact to the equine industry as well. Montana is unique in that it has a lot of horses. We actually rank fifth in the United States for the American quarter horse behind states like California, Texas, and Florida. And it's estimated that Montana has around 130,000 horses, but those are registered horses. So it's actually quite a dramatic underestimation of the number of horses in the state of Montana. So we have quite a few more than that that contribute to the industry and to that economic impact, not only within Montana, but also within our nation. In Montana, we see a lot of the Western performance horse discipline. So we have horses that kind of split in those Western divisions, predominantly either working horses or Western performance horses. And then we also have some smaller industries, some smaller pockets of English disciplines as well, and some specialized horses. But the working ranch horse and the Western performance horse really dominate in the state of Montana. And the working horses, we mean horses that are truly working the ranches and that are working cattle and working the land. And our

0: Western performance horses are those that are going and showing in those Western performance events, reined cow, reining, ranch horse versatility, and those other Western performance disciplines. We have a lot of different research projects going on that cover kind of a breadth of issues within the industry, one of which we're looking into how we can improve the efficiency of our broodmare herds, so those mares that are producing foals for us every year. Mares gestate for about 11 months out of the year and then have a foal, but we want a foal out of those mares every year, so there's some pressure to breed those mares back quite quickly after they have a foal. So we're doing some work now looking at how we can improve that mare's healing postpartum so that we can send her in a healthy state towards carrying another foal for the next year. And one exciting thing that's coming on the market now is actually an egg product. So foals are born with what we call a naive immune system, and they need a lot of support through maternal colostrum to be able to support that immune system development. And so the new technology is that we can actually vaccinate chickens, specifically laying hens, against pathogens that are common in our young foals. That laying hen will actually concentrate her antibodies into the yolk of her egg, and then we can harvest that egg, and then that can become an oral supplement.
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1: ABC News, I'm Dave Packer. Widespread flash flooding in Kentucky. It's being blamed for at least 4 deaths. Governor Andy Beshear declaring a state of emergency today.
2: We've seen 6 to 7 inches of rain in some parts of our Commonwealth, which has created dangerous conditions. Flash floods, and I need you to be careful.
1: State of emergency in Utah as the Cottonwood Fire is now 92,000 acres. Meanwhile, 2 other wildfires southwest of Salt Lake City have merged into one. U.S. search and rescue teams on the ground in Venezuela after back-to-back quakes. The death toll now surpassing 1,400. A U.N. official saying there are likely 50,000 unaccounted for. Israel's Prime Minister Benjamin Netanyahu said the new framework for a deal between Israel and Lebanon was, quote, historic. And its message to Iran is, quote, you're out of the game. On the current Iranian talks, Netanyahu said he'll send a delegation to Washington to clarify Israel's security interests on the nuclear issue. This is ABC News.
3: In recognition of an extraordinary legacy of leadership and service, a new scholarship has been established at Montana State University Northern in honor of Chancellor Greg Kuegel and his wife, Sherry. Following Chancellor Kuegel's announcement of his retirement, longtime friends Janice and Ollie Peterson initiated the Greg